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2: Hey! Hey! Hey! Hey! Hey! Hey! Hey! Hey! Hey! Hey! Hey! Hey! Hey! Hey! Hey! Hey! Hey! Hey! Hey! Hey! Hey! Hey! Hey! Hey! Hey! Hey! Hey! Hey! Hey! Hey! Hey! Hey! Hey! Hey! Hey! Hey! Hey! Hey! Hey! Hey! Hey! Hey! Hey! Hey! Hey! Hey! Hey! Hey! Hey! Hey! Hey! Hey! Hey! Hey! Hey! Hey! Hey! Hey! Hey! Hey! Hey! Hey! Hey! Hey! Hey! Hey! Hey! Hey! Hey! Hey! Hey! Hey! Hey! Hey! Hey! Hey! Hey! Hey! Hey! Hey! Hey! Hey! Hey! Hey! Hey! Hey! Hey! Hey! Hey! Hey! Hey! Hey! Hey! Hey! Hey! Hey! Hey! Hey! Hey!

You know where you are, me ba, you view, and my wound and free me. But the pattern of Safia, I mean, I'm for all me, you view, and my wound and free. Kai Akatana was him. Minamian, the Tiafia, and the two.

Yeah, grab on, I'm telling you, and you're young.

Yeah.

the boy to the war. Now, what do you understand? Who get here, seminal? Now, near Radiatin Tambi. Say, Rade, Miso, Media, ye be mammy. Yen, tea, yen, we are brand, ye, dear,

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0598 2294.

0: Time with Captain Jesus. Time with Captain Jesus. Now, as we saw with Tina, when this was our name, Papa, and we young for Bacosha, you have been commenting to your commodity and a firm by you. I have a pump to say,
1: oh, Yamia Domo,
0: Captain Jesus, why not introduce you? You are the moon prophet, you man.
1: It's a radio station, Bakura, and I'm here. I want to FM.
0: Okay,
1: I'm teaching radio now, and I got out on. I'm starting to say, me tea, prophet in Kana. I did my summer, and I'm not. I'm saying no, professor. That time, no, the preaching near my cousin, no, all starts on my direction. Say, well, tonight's well, I shall government to 1 month. That was last year, no,
0: okay.
1: 2025.
0: Okay.
1: And I'm saying, the way they met to and I'm on my back. And say, you see, there's no harm in trying. Yeah, to an almost brilliant. Yeah, to when can dear, says, and son to an almost saying, but because I don't say, dear fear, not sure where fear will ban dear. I didn't see any by one ever share, dear cousin.
0: Okay.
1: And Pastor,
0: we will be our way, we will call a software hobby, one and take a crack.
1: And then Nipa and Nati, actually, and Nati Bibri, a cocoa baby. I said, Steve Cassar. One is a desperate in life, ain't he? A man near my own cousin, why any pie desperate, ain't he? Some for baby. I sound to be shy, the pan, nice as one nanta, I check. And if I for baby, but soon be near my baby, prophet, different, if you but near my sin, but
0: okay, me, I shall say, I won't jack as a guy on moon joke.
1: Oh, scanny day, yes, baby,
0: sir.
1: Yes, baby, pa.
0: Hey.
1: Oh, senior man, I say,
0: now, who be for Jima? How far? We be kind, so far, so good.
1: Oh,
0: send a new master.
1: On say, at that time, now, me tin in canoe, me see me to an oil bano. On say, because of a proposed name and cost, so near my some stands to be sano. And see me to an oil. I write that time, August, no, so no. Now, 4 to 5 months before August, no. Now, my start say, me kuma. One had not chimmy see. Na jammy mo, not chimmy. Ain't he Saturn and perceiving cost too? But I'm bombing kinds of cost, but I'm not perceiving cost. I'm bombing kinds and I'm the tea. Probably can I say the nine and the better on my prophet saying.
0: Okay.
1: Ain't he done? I may buy, you know, I'm be home prophet and be sure my no one say, I mean, buy me home. You be home, meet us, you know, prophet, you know. Me come as a man, boss pool, my boss, I are so and I mean, Baby Cassan, man, Cassan be Brian, come as and be Brian, a prophet, hold me on or so.
0: Okay.
1: Into a question, your command inside and grabbing home soon to me see no Russia could fear by the next day. And to me call by the next down on Papa and I miss him, them now in your brain. We near Brady and you'll be under a catcher. And to me turn over by and a messiah prophet and as hand upon no prophet. Oh, we are no share soon now.
0: Okay.
1: And to shame no mammy, I can't share. Me ko fi that was Tuesday, Monday number Thursday. Tuesday number ya kwanche.
0: Okay.
1: And ti me ji akwanche prophet so but Monday number Friday all night no.
0: Okay.
1: Come see you. Me ko fi Friday me ba no. They am akuma na abefo mu. They say na chimi no, e ja mi mu, e chimi no. Sa da man ba na mi no ba mi show me din na they hear me no. Me ni nyanko po tempe
0: wo. Ah, wo ba me na me register.
1: Wo no register me. Sa Thursday.
0: Okay. Makai.
1: The Friday na me banu, I did not be for me. And to me by me all night me by that time before Papa Prophet be banu. Prophet didn't cry my say Obia fa form no under.
0: Okay. All night
1: sad and before
0: fa form no under
1: and say no but all night sad and because was your by think I cry. And say we by obey see my banu, or say Obia fa form under so.
0: Okay.
1: And say that was I go do time no over normal I didn't cry my Obia sorry and sorry in the train pastor Prophet.
0: Okay.
1: That time me die man me sorry me tonight. Now I say, my eyes be sir, my Joe. And team by an ambitious no, and China is a moi, say. Ice nice and an animal. I cool.
0: Be alone, what is you are now in Yachina?
1: I cool, I do. And see me now, sir, little prophet by a shabby be a dichi and me coffee. Since that week, Nina. Oh, I did not tickle.
0: But come on, we am.
1: I tickle, mean, TBC, I will do me, who symptoms me, who sign be about Sardian.
0: Now,
1: as MD, I didn't say check. But now, me say me, train a she. I could say a name in Tino, she, me, TBBI.
0: Ah, Papa, was it 2025?
1: Last year, no,
0: and I will be who would
1: be who did for 1 year, like August, new name, 1 year, Pepe.
0: Wa come on,
1: yeah, me, I didn't chimmy. Now, I did, I won't say. Mel two and a woman bano. Sina meti almost see yeah mumu.
2: Mumu
1: mumu no nam sime ah the mobile miss me mum na sama twa no maba. And to me a mumu no. That was the first week I made mum bano.
2: Okay.
1: Na me stream in Naichi, me stream na so and I'm not me see different program after there. Nam see. So week no one me die and me say me ya mumu.
2: Okay.
1: Want me amba. Me say me stream na and me die and I'm so die say me na me petemu. And I'm say wahuma black be da man. Ha. And to me, so I ye our man. Besides, I'm a chairman, me chairman, say how much in Teko do, Captain Jesus Basque. Black, I'm watching the Pamadian, meeting trains I could see, you know, name Babium. Oh, and I'm in Phyllis, I didn't know. I see what my
2: Jesus.
1: Oh, homo, I'm my black lady, the Pamadian, oh, Diane.
2: Okay,
1: and the Pim, I'm so no idea where they mean that. I mean, the second week, me found one of bra.
2: Okay.
1: And I'm the buyer now. Or GIM, the head master, I understand.
2: Wow.
1: I'm so man bought so prophets. I'm laughing. I may come and say, I mean, can't name me born, you may be so.
2: I can't. Papa, what's the me and what thing? Captain Jesus.
1: And I did toss me, you know, so no. Anytime I meet
2: there, there be a woody, I mean, a year quarter, you're back on here tossing me. All night I will bow with you for the Gematras Dazzle. So all night, then can you walk on Carriba Baba me
1: feel? Oh, yeah, Gematras Dazzle, be a relaxing.
2: No,
1: my dear, you may cool, be on Cassacho, be a pen baby hada. And to your mom, I'm not that farming. I'm sure I'm seeing. Prophet, I didn't cry myself. Beyond sorry, no on paper bintina, no on ye mattress. And I'm telling them, I'm sorry. Now, my eyes, he says, so no one say, I would do upon eyes, sure. So no, me, no, sir, pepe. And Tim, so I'm betting us, and now, prophet, by I started preaching, because now I say, I feel I'm here, relief.
2: Free.
1: I want us, I want to have to
2: go. Oh,
1: if I didn't pull 2 weeks, 1 week, 2 weeks, no, no, I didn't mean.
2: I just said,
1: even for me, Tuesday, no Tuesday before Friday, no, I am for now before. And so now, Friday, and so now, all night, no, I did be change that following week. I call you to this ABC and then, to shape you.
2: Papa, you can't say, we are young, you're tossing me, you know, no, but won't crack
1: you. Tossing me, you know, so on Saturday, I'm me da. I'm a Sudan, mini or bar have a sex. I didn't know how me. Twice in a month. They have me pa me that so we say now I didn't basa. Now I feel very bad. I say now I feel good. So now Koso and I me ba Captain Ho if I say Dummy,
2: okay.
1: Then I me ba some no imagine say me ba me ba catch him. No my imagine say me ba Dummy. If I me ba to ba profit
2: in.
1: So I done you mean I made that bet you know. I didn't know by. I didn't know by no. Ah, me sorry, you know, me prepare me hono. And Chem Sanko Dabium no, na me who say, me done upon farming. Now, the baby see me chi hasi. Miami. Because I'm going to say, me die and yet die soon. I didn't know physical. I didn't know Miami. And Chem Pesem in Timu. And I'm going to say, Timu, be on a week at himself. Relax. And I'm relaxing, Mumu. No, my chimu, I'm relaxing when I didn't relieve me. Or jive me. And now, Jesus, now, until you leave now, Jesus, now, but you make him say, man, pray, relaxing. Now, relax here, and I didn't just a jive at once. And so, my ditching me, but me by who prophet me, right? They will know, man, tenacity.
2: Okay,
1: now, me, mommy, crown it now. Man, tenacity, no, say, oh no, my dear wage, mama, or pa, be shocky at that time. So, what they're happy at the night, me, aunt Nancy, prophet, oh, mommy, man, tenacity, poor, no, see. Who my dear wage mama upa? But when they say, I'm off from Pewa Sem.
2: Wow.
1: I'm sharp for four.
2: Wow.
1: But the other one say, Wakun wage mama, but maybe I want to meet them after them. All I'm saying is the same thing. Hey, prophet, me come and say me see. Nah, just see you know. And then that prophet, when my queen so when him dey koso.
2: Wow.
1: And the one now prophet. Wow. Me num say no idea. Man num say catch say the other one
2: here.
1: But me that. See, I see. I cannot see. I didn't know. I don't know. Mm. The same thing, no, I'm not referring me to.
2: But see, Nessu send a set here.
1: Oh, perfect. Mean, die soon, die as I had a beam.
2: Sir?
1: Yes, or catch him say, bra, 6 March, no, bra, Koforidiano.
2: Okay.
1: That was 6 March, and I'm about 5 March. Mm. 5 March, no, I'm about, you know.
2: Okay.
1: After that, maybe a few, you know. Mm. Since I did be saying, Sadden, mean, die soon, die a beam, maybe saying,
2: wow.
1: Yes.
2: Papa.
1: I mean, die soon,
2: Sadden.
1: Every month, be about twice.
2: What was it a year back? How many years?
1: Well, no, no. This year, I said, they're back for some time, be. And I didn't take call me who said, you know. But this, that was last year, I said, bam, ne, yeah, me more. I could see this year, me, I around, I'm now. Me, they took a pay, any man, me, by 6 March, after 6 March, March, April.
2: Wow.
1: Me, I mean, this I never seen it.
2: Papa, there's some now, but catch more moon faces, our challenges, you know, and never could move because,
1: I don't know, let us then with confidence draw near to the throne of grace,
2: okay,
1: that we may receive mercy and find grace to help in time of need. And it's a one on here, my dear. Maybe I don't know some pimble or not. The coupon for prophet as if you man on here, then on wow, I say, Yawisa, Yawisa, and I a pager, me, wow, be doom, obey away and shasso.
2: Wow,
1: is there a ninja and say, Ojo bar, Udo Gidiaba, was only the cow bar, and so on train unya or train home. Yankuponi,
2: the
1: me, the,

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Sir, and there, who knew a deaf way near Shia? Who knew a deaf way near Shia? One on one. Na, Ojiababa. 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
3: Bible say, Omen Munkasiafo Yangupon Chichen Yansan. Ono dear, Onya be a Yawam. Ono a tassum. Ono de Montiasim.
4: Yes.
3: Woo. Ubiye wajumasa o company no. 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A man for a pe off day, one day, off day, set that back up pempo. Onyan a senny off day.
4: Yes.
3: What's a wompene?
4: Yes, yeah, vida.
3: Me wa catch them, eh?
4: No question.
3: We are juma, my dear son, how? I feel glad I only answer she has a night working in a bay day.
4: Bay,
3: bay. Amen.
4: Amen.
3: Said your whole business, no? On Yango Pons, when you business.
4: Amenity.
3: But you're with ye.
4: It's you.
3: Auntie, a woman say, a yan sabino.
4: Amen.
3: And yan yan, sir. If it's a woman in Yango Ponji.
4: Amen.
3: What's your prophet, Jima?
4: But you're here.
3: Yango Pon, ye are sorry dying, say. Ma, a sorry dying be anywhere, says ye a day. Padlock, that was sorry them,
4: sir.
3: Now watch your mind, Dano. A sorry dying, Pierra, Eddie Padlock, Katum, I watch your mind, Dano, Safwa Dano, Nyango Puen Nimono, and your sorry dying.
4: Amen.
3: Begana for any media, a church, Church of Social and So International,
4: sir.
3: Church of God International, Church of Assumes International, Church of Bet Nyango Puen Nimono, and ye or Nunyango Pong, not sorry dying.
4: Amen.
3: Praise God.
4: Hallelujah.
3: Ye be fre mi fie empai bo fie at the ama amai nyina.
4: Amen.
3: Me pa chowo ho.
4: You are.
3: Second Chronicle chapter 20. Amen.
4: Amen.
3: And a First Kings. So unya dajina kinkai. Chapter 6, 7, 8, 9. 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
2: A friend frame, catch him say. Odu hono oma oye interview omo ye interview no afi ase akoto ni nuanu
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2: 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And in a hint, no friend say, on my final.
0: But one some can see a bad time, your mumu. But what a document.
3: Serious.
4: No, me rush up with you by the next day.
3: Amen.
4: And to me call by the next day, no papa, and I miss him. They're not in your brain. We need a breed here, and you'll be under a catcher. And see me turn over by and a messiah prophet, and as hand up and no prophet. Oh, you know, no, your share soon.
3: Okay.
4: And to show him no mammy, I can share. Me ko fi that was Tuesday, Monday number first day. Tuesday number ya kwanche.
3: Okay.
4: And ti me ji akwanche prophet say but Monday number Friday all night no.
3: Okay.
4: Come see you. Me ko fi Friday me ba no. There am akuma na abefo mu. There say na chimi no eja mi mu, chimi no. Say am ba na na mi ba mi show me din na there am no. Me nim yakopo tempo.
3: Ah, wo ba me na me register.
4: Wo no register me say first day.
3: Okay. Makai.
4: The Friday na me ba no, I did not be from. And to me by me all night me by that time before papa prophet be ba no. Prophet din cram I say o bia fa from no under.
3: Okay. All night
4: sad down before
3: from no under.
4: And say no be ba all night sad down because was your by think I cry. And say we ba obe see ma ba no, o say bia fa from no under so.
3: Okay.
4: And say that house I go do time no ba normal din cram I say bia sorry and sorry na twin pastor prophet.
3: Sad
4: down me die me sorry me tin as na I say my eyes be sir mo ajo. And team by and I'm betting us no and chain away say why say ice nice and nanny warm. I cool
3: be a no what's you are now in your chin and chill.
4: I cool I ju and see me now, sir, little prophet by a share be a di chin and me cool fee. Since that week needing na oh, I did not take up.
3: But come on, we am.
4: I take up. Mean, TBC, I will do me. Who symptoms me? Who sign be about Saji? No, SMD, I didn't say check. But now me say me train a she. I could say name in Tino she, me TBBI.
3: Ah, Papa, who said 2025?
4: Last year, no, I'm
3: not. And
4: I will be who did for 1 year, like August, new name, 1 year, Pepe.
3: Wa kuma na yo ya
4: mi ajini chimi na ade e wo won se me to na won me ba no se na me ti o mo si ye fe
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3: Jesus
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3: okay
4: na pim na mu se no ade we de me nda the second week me found twana mombra
3: okay
4: na we di buy na Oji ayemi di head masaya le san. Ah, this man bought so proud,
3: chef,
4: prophet. Now me afina me come and see him. Ah, me can ni ne we me ball ni me bisu.
3: Na ka odi anka o horo won sama go.
4: Atiko.
3: Onu odi fu o se wo di ebra, eh wo di won sama na masum. Fona ko ya kwanchire.
4: Kwanchire go ya kwanchire. Ah, me come.
3: Ani
4: po man bought so po, ani po man ka enu asem po anche prophet kra.
3: Papa won sama anu odin. Captain Jesus.
4: Na de e toss me you no solo anytime I be there
3: there be what the mean e ye be call e toss me you all night I will bow di for say matters that so say all night anka ye wo kwa anka riba baba mi fi
4: o obi obi matters that so be relaxing Now, my dear, my cool, Bian Cassacho, Bia, Pen Baby Hada. And did your mamma show not that for me? Mission on me see. Yeshemopana, prophet, I didn't cry myself. Bian, sorry. No, on paper, Bintina. No, on ye mattress. And I'm telling them, sorry, I'm sorry, sorry. Now, my eyes, she says, sooner on say. I would do pan ice chua. So no muya no sa pepe pepe pepe. Until so I'm better now, so no prophet by started preaching cause I say feeling I'm here relief.
3: Free.
4: I want us how I wanna
3: have to go.
4: Oh, I didn't put 2 weeks, 1 week, 2 weeks, no as I didn't
3: tea. I just say anchebia.
4: Anchebia. I mean poor me Tuesday, no. Tuesday before Friday, no. Send an AM for now before. And so now Friday and so now all night no I debate that following week according to two weeks ABC and mean to shape you.
3: Papa, you can't say we are yeah. You're tossing me no bone cacrach.
4: You're tossing me no so on Saturday and I'm a da. I'm a Sudanam mini or bar have a sex. I didn't know how me. Twice in a month. Ne ha me pa me das so we say na I didn't basa. Na ma feel very bad. On say na me feel good. Se ne koso. Okay. Na me ba. Captain Howe defense dummy.
3: Dummy okay.
4: Da na me ba. Zam na me imagine say me ba me ba be catch him. Na me imagine say me ba dummy. E ba me we to ba prophet him. Sa da ni nyumi na me da de be chi no. I didn't know by. I didn't know by no.

0: once. 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Me right them no no mantinasi.
1: Okay.
0: Now me mommy cranet nam. Mantinasi no no say one. My di wage mama opa me shocky at that time. See what? They're happy at the night. Me antinasi. Prophet in there. Oh mommy mantinasi poor no see. Who my di wage mama opa. But when they say I'm on from Pewa Sem. Me shabble for four.
1: Wow.
0: But they all only say Wakun but maybe I want the maintenance after them. All I'm saying same things the prophet. Me come and say me see. Nah, yes, see, no. And then prophet when my queen so when him dey cause.
1: Wow.
0: And the one now prophet Ebisam that my name say no idea my name say catch say they all honey. But me da say na see no say adia no ano no. No ano no na. Mm. The same thing, no, no, so I'm not referring me to.
1: But see, Nessu send a sent here.
0: Oh, perfect. Me die soon, die as I had a beam.
1: Sir?
0: Yes, or catch him say, bra, 6 March, no, bra, Koforidiano.
1: Okay.
0: That was 6 March, and I'm about 5 March. Fifth March, no, I'm about, you know.
1: Okay.
0: After that, maybe a few, you know. Since I did be saying, sadden, me die soon, die a beam, I be saying.
1: Wow.
0: Yes.
1: Papa.
0: I mean, that's soon,
1: sadden.
0: Every month, be an about twice.
1: Was it a year or how many years?
0: Well, no, no. This year, I said, they're back for some time, be. And I didn't take call me who said, you know. But this, that was last year, I said, bam, ne, yeah, me more. I could see this year, me, I around, I'm not. Me, they took a penny, me, by 6 March, after 6 March, March, April.
1: Wow.
0: Me and Mintis are never seen it.
1: Papa, there's some now back at your mom who faces our challenges, no, and never come because
0: I don't know. Let us then with confidence draw near to the throne of grace,
1: okay,
0: that we may receive mercy and find grace to help in time of need. And it's a one on your mind, yeah. Maybe I don't know some pimble or not. The coupon for prophet as if you man on here then on wow, I say, Yawisa, Yawisa, and I a pager, me, wow, be doom, obey away and shasso.
1: Wow,
0: is there a ninja and say, oh, your bar, who do you diaba? What's on you, did you go bar? And so on train, unya or train home. Nyankopɔn ni two mini be daddy.
1: Or the two
0: mini as I say, hey, is here.
1: Hey, Papa, now, what are Roma? We are Dini.
0: Ah, me, Guan, me, Sepele.
1: Oh, okay.
0: But me for vote aside, Lipia Guzome.
1: Oh, okay. Tikasa Beni and country and Yanum.
0: Yo, I say, Rikasa, and what's my fire and can be brisen. It's your own Casana, baby, your mom, it's your own country, Nani. Maybe I see our
1: sacrifice in the for house and Nancy P for 2 tier 4 4 for Captain Jesus. Menim the other can you can house and I say, my own house and then I can crank.
0: Okay, now feeling my co worker, my bar. I like a Ike.
1: Okay.
0: Ike is in the Kina. Yachri Mutani, the Suki Binkapamu. The Suna Muna Ike.
1: Okay.
0: Ike in the Muna Imniasma, you have to Alani. 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
0: Chiwo koko ni mini. 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
0: Wuni prophet Isaac Fusun Jima. 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I've been there as Amazuki anka.
1: Okay.
0: To Allah kumaya chika chicken ko mi dukanka.
1: 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Nice one. 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
1: 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Okay.
0: Captain Jesus Prayer House, yeah, Mufia Munji, I dance. And that's an idea, Jay Shemoni, Jay Amalini, going back Babakwe, no Bashiami, no Quanoni Mobafi Hambu,
1: that's right,
0: Mobat Chump Prophet as a Shinjima,
1: that's right,
0: Captain Jesus Prayer House, no Banaki Nak, Nishmo, Elachamo, no Yashulimo, no Injil Twin, and Mobafi Hambu.
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1: Mm-hmm.
0: Ye hushi.
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0: 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Mm. Ade chi am sim san ko ye scan because say no mu say me reaction no.
1: Mm.
0: It's too bad.
1: Mm.
0: Om sam ko ye scan no ma omo hushi.
1: Mm.
0: And ye ba am that time we are no etna hospital no more.
1: Okay.
0: Ena odun for bi o. Mm. O free baby aye nim no ye nim baby o free but certain am scan a come om. Mm. Abi from mm. tell me share me plans.
1: Okay.
0: Ena ma me tell me chance one wa ye di. Mm. Papa ba yo on di mini baby o ba ye no be kan sister.
1: Wow.
0: Just like that. Yeah, name the baby and push it and you're
1: going
0: to for this time, I'm going to
1: 600 Ghana cities.
0: Scans here, yeah, see you. At that time, so before I be rushing me up, and I'm a fan of it, it's you. And boss, I'm going to know me.
1: Okay.
0: Oh, I'm feeling relieved. Be. If you feel a bit team, I can at that moment.
1: Mm.
0: But before I'm rushing, still not pains in there.
1: Okay.
0: But I'm going to say, I didn't know be from Ben. Yeah, they didn't say now. I'm best kind of motion.
1: So strange.
0: Addition, some go a second. I'm saying, no, don't say me some go a second scam. Mm. Go here soon. Nothing.
1: Wow.
0: So, and then she say, I sign a call. I hear you, you are saying, I hear you. You turn a call, prophet.
1: Hey, Mama. Oh, yeah, can see a guy.
0: You can see a prophet. No, you need your juma. Mommy, and that's so. You need your demo as a prophet.
1: Yeah,
0: I can't do it. I hear you.
1: Wow.
0: Yeah.
1: Papa, how is it?
0: Yeah.
1: You have a baby, so I tell you, you have a
0: count.
1: Wow. Now, what are you saying?
0: Mirror age, me 39 years this
1: 39,
0: year.
1: 39, okay, this wow.
0: I'm looking small boy.
1: Hey, you're not sure about
0: me. Yeah,
1: that's, wow. Yeah. You're not sure about me. I don't know what time with Captain Jesus, Dr. Amuzu, me do we see. Hey, in summer, who do ni? Na, me name, what do you mean, I'm a kind of say, who so far, you didn't know, I'm a DHD, no, Jennifer, what do you mean, I'm a DHD, I'm a DHD, I'm a DHD, I'm a DHD, I'm a DHD, I'm a DHD, I'm a DHD, I'm a DHD, I'm a DHD, I'm a DHD, I'm a DHD, I'm a DHD, I'm a DHD, I'm a DHD, I'm a DHD, I'm a DHD, I'm a DHD, I'm a DHD, I'm a DHD, I'm a DHD, I'm a DHD, I'm a DHD, I'm a DHD, I'm a DHD, I'm a DHD, I'm a DHD, I'm a DHD, I'm a DHD, I'm a DHD, I'm a DHD, I'm a DHD, I'm a DHD, I'm a DHD, I'm a DHD, I'm a DHD, I'm a DHD, I'm a DHD, I'm a DHD, I'm a DHD, I'm a DHD, I'm a DHD, I'm a DHD, I'm a

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1: Share a call, Sufia, and I do not have a pim ramen and dano pa. Radio and Sunya, Quang, your fan, a life. Omunya fee 3 a.m. Ah, the bepim. 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And I damn had ye. 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
2: Okay.
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0: Mwampao.
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1: same one program, be baby, not my
0: software.
1: And yeah, bra, bra, bra, bra, bra, bra, bra, bra. But electricity for catching up, say, would you for any and any team we are?
0: Okay. Okay, that's right.
1: Have a fine.
0: Amen.
1: Oh, AFSA.
0: Oh, Papa.
1: Oh, my baby, now so the soon.
0: I didn't
1: know what to me. I'm a power. And yet, here for them, and Yaminim.
0: Amen.
1: And I brand ye be a dance, ye one was so, one was so, one was so. I do want enough for a while, once or in tem. And I win him near a corso. I was young, Rebbe, beer, Captain, you said you may dear duo, a Ashama Government School, no? I am a brisem.
0: I am a brisem.
1: And te, ye her a domo a bath Friday, no baby, and wa ha. In him send a Sunday, you bring it here.
0: A bill.
1: Eya chenso.
0: Mpa.
1: Ye kai obi a woti yanse na Sunday na nya all night. 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
3: Okay.
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3: Amen.
1: And I'm sure who you'll be a young woman doing her more. And now, whisker. And Tinieman and I read no John the power here. 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
0: Oh, my goodness.
1: Amen.
3: Amen.
0: Amen.
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0: on your betcher,
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0: Oh, my God.
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3: or genuine
0: one watch
1: your side on a year. And you only must say Okunua
3: Isaac
1: Nyankopon
3: wedding and a
1: juno and
3: one a juno.
1: Yes, Mama Monson gets your family ready.
3: And sorry, and you only must say
1: Dan and you are singing. I'm so much here,
0: me.
1: Benya and Tiasiene, Amen Yangopon. 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Or Penewa, Unipane.
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1: Amen,
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4: come for Embu,
1: one come for Empel movie.
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1: 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And did that man infant in the channel?
4: Yes, sir.
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0: amen
1: oso wo ya na meka se ye nyina mpo ya dwene esusua
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1: method is him no baby was see civil sense
4: yes
1: na meka dwene ya enwe ya dwene esusua e na ye ye di tuetue nyangopon asem no
4: method is him no baby was see
1: amen pa
4: amen
1: enti menjeji Nyanko pong
4: anyway.
1: Well, what you mean? It is a cuckoo and friend Jaji Nyanko pong.
4: Amen.
1: As I Nyanko pong,
4: the anti-man Nyanko pong.
1: When you mean, oh,
4: yes,
1: about your mother.
0: Oh,
1: aha. Anti Nyami animono. Nyami animono. An idiom. Yajunisha.
4: Yes, sir.
5: Yes, sir.
4: About your mother.
1: And who bet to me then some beer you are no.
4: Anti Nyami animono.
1: Oh, Konyango for any. Uncle Penyango for what, dear? When yet, I yet just ram. What's that when you back with 10 chains,
4: eh? Oh,
1: Konya, make Connor, dear, make what, dear?
4: Uncle Penny,
1: Doctor Simon, 9 8, dear. If you have a pun of it, me, I am a media. Then so still,
4: what's that make had, dear? Konya, make Connor,
0: dear, anyway.
1: Let me preach you. Better you know the title and say,
4: yes, sir.
1: Ye juma, re. Mawuhu enkodim. Mawuhu enkodim. Tie, mama me da say. Ye juma, re. Mawuhu enkom. What?
4: Yes, sir.
1: Adi a wumwa muhu komu no. Se fadeo so. 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Ah, dear, no, yet, yeah, actually, be a friend, Honan, yet, yet, be in a day, a brand. Nels one is at a chrono, and Fasuo, a womb, and Timmy, who could demokura, and yet, yet,
4: yet,
1: actually,
4: be a friend, Honan, yet, yet,
1: yet, yet, yet, yet, yet, yet, yet, yet,
4: yet, yet, yet, yet, yet,
1: yet, yet, yet, Ura fasu ni
4: usumfuna enkefa
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4: Sir.
1: Yeah, we are for some. 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
0: Yeah. Yeah.
1: Obeti. When things like a river at
0: no be.
1: Me one yes sir.
0: Eh baba no be you.
1: No be you.
4: Obeti.
0: 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Me make come for Ghana.
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1: Amen.
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4: Amen.
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4: Amen.
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4: One year brane a dance yani.
1: So one can say di.
4: So one can say di asi di.
1: Adi enche.
4: Eni adi enche.
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4: One can say.
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4: Adi enche.
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5: I want Taiwan. Yes, Papa, no, you are not the animal. Well, who say, who you are, my four papa? Obi, I wouldn't even know a stranger. Won't we wear door man on your day? Komusa, I don't know why not the reward, Mama. A ya papa na ya debe show one night.
4: Yes, sir.
5: But your son and Yanko point. So to me, whom pie bopana, when Yanko point canals or can or canals or can, nanny eat, said ye, a ran no gin and Yanko point. No rasaman fam, maybe an man cramay. No, so I. Now, who knew say? Who knew say? A man who did the iron proper one, a young and man who says, I don't even know anyone. I can say,
4: I'm
5: a man who said, Woman, I Yaman come on, what? On fa a duma or the abomination. My son tears and funny
4: yes, sir.
5: Mammy Magana,
4: yes, sir.
5: And I'm a catcher gun of wing, you know. Be better when you're crying and out here. In Yami, I am. Oh, mommy, 30 minutes, 20 minutes, 10 minutes, was a man for your dear.
4: Yes, sir.
5: It's me who crash and you.
4: You know, crap.
5: In Janamo, I'm sorry, and now you're already running a tick on the highway by Nadinano.
4: Oh, mommy, 30
5: minutes. My young pork crash, and you make us say, the wolf cry more crash, the captain. Mamma, why and a more crash?
4: Yes,
5: I'm sorry, and I'm sorry. I'm a son, your dear.
4: Amen.
5: My foot, I'm a day many paddles, and you be a say. Unim Mamma Nia or can say Monfa Majne and Tobuno.
4: Yes, sir.
5: Wahu.
4: Yes, sir.
5: She know my antiswo.
4: Unim
5: Chicasan
4: Mania
5: or can say Yana. I dear be at this attempt, and ye fran and Toma. Minimo, if ran and tomaka
4: crack.
5: Ain't you keen natural, fountain natural? Or can some move from Munipa Jane? Munipa
4: Jane,
5: M. Way, young group. No more fun of home to Nadomoso.
4: Yes, sir.
5: Now, when a young group won't say, as all but to say, Jata,
4: some move from Munipa Jane,
5: or Bamisa, some when him round,
4: no crack,
5: Nanny Muno. Your grandma, but I said, no,
4: yes,
5: but what is that? Your minute,
4: yeah,
5: Patrick. Oh, my human Angasano, a human Angasano, Rafuno, so do a tone I had translated. What should I say,
4: dear?
5: Judge not.
4: Never
5: mind, you want to cast word to go. And fat, why do you name Tibin? Why do you name
4: Tibin?
5: Why do you name Tibin?
4: Yes, sir.
5: Or say, and fat,
4: I shall chin or not say, Tim Fahom, Nipa, Jen, Embua, Yanko, Home Train, Nadom. And I'm Rofono, a
5: same win,
4: Sunny Alkine, or before. Say, judge not the Lord by feeble sense.
5: Judge not the Lord by feeble sense. But yourself, what you say,
4: yes, sir.
5: Amen.
4: Amen.
5: Judge not the Lord by
4: but me pacho brofo no trust, trust him for his grace.
5: Trust him for his grace.
4: Behind a frowning providence.
5: Na adie pia uhunu nyangu kwa mkwa mza ye kusukusu na asa ye monchi monka no mi adina asa nyamia kene ni mwesi na ye kududu udu no.
4: He hides a smiling face.
5: 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Emma wakuma in two. 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Na ye a paswa yo wintin oye de. But when you wanna see.
4: God bless you, sir.
5: Amen. Kasi ye
4: pa. Amen.
5: Emma wakuma. Ente win him. Obi yuko pa yarasa.
4: Na ye a paswa
5: yo. 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
4: God bless you, sir.
5: Omu du fiye na yesu womono. And one more share, you pay your mawin your pound, baby. At the amount this year. Oh, what's your fear? I say, and me pesanka,
4: fear,
5: I am a quina. And you may forward down as soon as me too soon, and we are maya mawa. Obey anything.
4: Oh, what's your fear? I say,
5: umpene. 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
6: Na wo tu silin
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5: 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And don't go par dinosaur. Omo par dinosaur. And no more too silly. No more chayes, coffee.
6: Ebrae,
5: or turn
6: inside into me and Tana.
5: Nay, yes, Sanya.
6: And don't go par dinosaur.
5: Amen.
4: Amen.
5: Rebacho. And
6: no
5: more
6: chayes, coffee.
5: And I know more too soon. Silly no more buoyant. Nay,
6: yes, Sanya.
5: Rebacho.
6: Amen.
4: Amen.
5: 10,000 Ghana bet me aye.
0: Papa debi o.
5: Ah maybe so.
0: I want me nya da no nyira.
5: 15,000 bet me aye.
0: Papa ain't me nya.
5: Ain't e kasa na omo boy.
0: 10,000
6: Ghana bet me
5: aye. Yei.
0: Omo boy ka papa.
6: Ah maybe so.
5: Sa open Yakopon hwade a.
6: 15,000 bet me aye.
5: PB Brown so so fawade aye. Fa ma
4: no.
5: Pay a price.
4: Amen.
5: Fiabu obi. And this will be catching on, sir. And yeah,
6: pay a price.
5: Oh, in Yamini pa.
6: Amen.
5: Anka, anka, on your dear mount, thank you.
0: And you said the Marquanti and from Marqua.
6: And ya,
5: Emino.
0: Amen.
5: And go upon saying, Yamadjin, Yamufrajin.
6: Anka, anka, on your dear
5: Mountain,
0: and
5: Yamufrajin
0: from Marqua.
5: Emmanuel, how catch on say, and I yes buy a me patcho. Yes, one yes of one change. Yes,
6: my dear day.
5: Now, yes, we are money machine house, Antonym.
0: Hmm.
5: About your mother, man. Mobana Yako, Mokanema.
0: Debut.
5: Or so for now, all cast at your own
6: machine house.
5: On to machine house, Nemma Moveno.
0: Yes, sir.
5: But yes, no one to come.
0: Papa, there be
5: Menasio.
0: Papa, no one to come.
5: Yes, what you tie.
0: But your debut.
5: Yes, you do the
0: same. But your debut.
5: Have you seen any? But
6: yes, no one to come.
5: Yes, we in Yame.
4: Amen.
5: No, see, yes, what she shall say. Wawa ya sempa kamu wa jumano. E nchile chile kumwa jumano. E nuwa hunu wa mwenye deni. Omu nidi.
4: Yes, sir.
0: Wow.
5: E nchuko Roman chapter 13. Roman chapter 13.
4: Yes, sir.
5: Verse, sir. Osi wen hune sese mu yi tuwa.
0: Tia semni yi.
5: Utuye dius.
4: Yes.
0: Hmm.
5: Se u ni mwa. Onipa hunya juma.
4: Yes, sir.
5: Amamre, amanie, nimdia.
4: Yes.
5: Utia.
0: Impatuity.
5: Onipa, on free wabushim. 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And you are no, and as I say, oh ye, a dear ye, what de jemu, menims a utia mea.
4: Yes, sir.
5: And I will ho, a dear.
4: Mm-hmm.
5: Oh,
4: ye waha.
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4: Yes.
5: Amen.
4: Amen.
5: And who be say? Now what you and I want to say and the same. Amen.
4: Amen.
5: And who go hospital? He has a conaco far folder. Now we are. Me patrols a mutiemia.
1: charge no more charge on.
4: Mm-hmm.
1: A dying ankasa no musi.
4: Mm-hmm.
1: That could be a big weird door na kahimono.
4: Mm-hmm.
1: What a door na hoa denso.
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0: Mm.
1: Ne percentage wum.
4: Hey.
0: Yeah.
1: It is a prono say ya. And nobody bay.
0: Ampa
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4: Yes.
1: And your part time. Or so far, I won't show you now when you're dying. Oh, no. If you say we're being in school, na school, no one that journey, I didn't
0: know. Oh, no.
1: Odi wo krosum ne mua.
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4: Munsro die sro se. 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
1: 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The order of Quacko, who say, Sandy Diana Bible canon, and say, Mobe many panel, be being a day, eh, he an on Monko came free. First Timothy chapter 5:17. O better, I was a penny for a dimoso.
4: Yes, sir.
1: No, Emma Mua Sanka, no, Casa Tremo, no, Monfe Nidia Mohoma, on my own. 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
4: yes, sir.
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1: 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Now, when you're being so come up on one, eh, Mopo. Paul.
4: Oh, yes, sir.
7: Wow.
1: Amen.
4: Amen.
1: Bible. Now, Bible, because when you would
4: date,
1: and I want yes, yet. When you would date, and I want yes, and there's so much on Antico.
4: Yes, sir.
1: What am you a software, baby? Amen.
4: Amen.
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0: Ni oba be tu ye.
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0: Tam da so.
1: I'm not sure. We are in the hospital. 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
0: papa, papa, and the crap balls, and my papa.
1: Amen. 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
0: to can announcement nkwa. 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So free and can it.
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0: Papa yo hapa.
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4: Yes, sir.
1: From verse 3, 4, 5, 6, 7. 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

0: And what did Jacob say?
1: Deku na ira.
0: Ah, see, means unless you bless me, until you bless me.

0: my favorite song. It says, Waka se, oh, me shira mi, onye ni ba, na we ni atro. He's not a man that he would lie. Yehovah, mi mi chef. Meditate on this scripture.
1: 104.5.
0: Numbers 23, verse 19. It says, God is not a man that he would lie, nor the son of man that he will repent his words. Has he said and will he not do? Has he spoken and will he not make it good? Verse 20 says, I have received a commandment to bless. 23 says, there is no enchantment and no divination against Jacob. You are Jacob. You are Israel. Lift it up on

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1: Oh la la! 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Mitre, the most prestigious community soccer tournament in town. 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

0: 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And also ewo no. 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
1: Afe ayakai. Se coaches beba. Team managers beba. Na afe official scout team at Ebano. I Kick Nation Sports Agency. 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Abuafo. I tie chi. Ema yedi jumedi ebreo. Yedi kain. I Kick Nation Sports Agency. 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Sports Water. 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
1: Yeah.
0: Oh, Captain Jesus.
1: Yeah.
0: Eradesu.

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0: Tonto.
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0: Mami amagana alu afon.
1: Hey.
0: Hey.
1: Me teach our how.
0: Mammy
1: Grace talk on.
0: Okay.
1: I think on
0: area. That's right.
1: Now with them.
0: Now with them.
1: Yes.
0: What kind of people for?
1: Hey. Now then I'm in Yanasa.
0: Assembly.
1: I don't be a medieval humble boy.
0: Okay.
1: I a friend of Captain Jesus Prayer House.
0: Captain Jesus Prayer
1: House. Bibia be a woho. Yeah, baby, I now call it Minya Bibi Christian. And so I had it.
0: I had it, dear.
1: Nyame Ede Adum. Wow.
0: Look, right.
1: Dog, where the man why I ha. Namakasa, na e chia. The Dinchak is here, Parameti, for near her four.
0: That's right.
1: Captain Mangina. Especially Ghana for 8 years time with Captain Jesus. So, and any day, the kind of be a multi.
0: Okay.
1: That programming.
0: Wow.
1: Dok, mechia omu nina.
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1: Kasi Jesus Prayer House, anemu echia omu papa.
0: Amen.
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0: Okay.
1: Meja.
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0: 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Oh my goodness.
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1: 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And some no sen in yame e dia man on one. And so doc, a janum be shell mum papa.
0: Okay.
1: 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In him said die sim that's mammy lizzy. 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
0: Hallelujah.
1: And so, a yan no so. And one ketuano, so manu so being coni years any, I said. When he said, Mary Simon, on your media, on I'm not quite so to say,
0: I bet it's
1: a crack, bedroom home. I said, none only be so so and easy. Almost so hard drink, papa. And none of so as be so bomb home or day, papa.
0: Wow.
1: Na Ninja, I'm no, I don't ya a PA. Ewo Ghana hey e betinet sin e na chere ye kwan
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1: en se wo menu e na o don hu ko bobi bi so na e wo e yem fa so ma wa u bi e wa no na che se
0: I know this was a way to me compose on you more. Any honey, I
1: didn't have it.
0: On my 2 years, and you will buy one album.
1: I
0: no artist or no one
1: were creating idea now. Oh, yeah, die right.
0: I dance in embassy at the home for Boca Club. My mamma, Utia, you are branching a dance in near home. 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I am more.
1: Yeah.
0: Mammy Magana, enough for more.
1: Don't can you know what's our cancer? If you say, me, I saw a man. 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
0: okay
1: we add value to
0: okay.
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1: 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But a brand here we no timu se oye nim defo.
0: Wow.
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0: Okay.
1: Na meka se be bi owo bi anu nyame nhira no.
2: Amen.
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0: to San Yumo Debia, and you may be but Metinia trans as he so ultimate witness say, baby, I'm a friend, sir.
1: Okay,
0: baby, Pobia, a rade, a dinner, more day, a piasua, name, man, and ma, Nasa, who be CSU,
1: okay,
0: baby, I will be now, dear, just a more dinner.
1: Oh, my God,
0: so sober, who are more than a home for so, oh, a bravo, a binny a brand, see, dear, okay,
1: you
0: got a brand, no, we can say, ah, yes, all night. No, deep for say, young coda. And come back, I say, may come, come,
1: okay.
0: Or cancel book be. Once I know cancel, it's in a book be or what. A day Christo ni acquaint you. Me kai so say me home book be the Pilgrim's Progress.
1: Okay.
0: Me name say be anona papa e Kenya. Say ya me some acquaint you no dog. And that form sa. And ye easy sa.
1: Okay.
0: And ye ding. And to when ya be pop up be uncan cot naso. And ya ho ding be a best show ding. A wo ya me some acquaint you no my dog.
1: Mammy. 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
0: share dog
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1: anya phone so come on our best friends with
0: D4 me eh was said
1: D4 maba matua na mo me problem ni
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1: 24
0: 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Says, I yes, I'm pa, and you acquaint you. But that's over her. What has I make her say? Now, who's all known? I make her say, Doc, sign to see any fresh, your effect. 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
1: okay.
0: Your bebana, yens, so ya babe jibi. 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Yeah, me to hear, Debbie, I'm cast my comments, my stories, Minka.
1: Yeah, mammy.
0: But Reno Besson, Minya ho ding be,
1: oh, Minya
0: be bid the cook many. Doctor Amuza, I can say, and yet I'm Biana near my yoke.
1: Oh, I know.
0: Da ade nti na da bia otimi esre efa bia eyi bia wo famu
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1: Even
0: though you are one more, almost a Sunday, and I don't make a trap, but you are saying, I'm not killing him. Just say, Papa Crane, you're saying, Mitty upon him. And also, so dear, Sankro for no dear more. But I have no dear, Yame a beer or jeer pine strong pump.
1: I'm
0: a beer.
2: Amen.
0: And nothing that the beer will be a better me cast a beer to say,
1: me
0: cast it. 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
1: That's right.
0: That we may obtain mercy and wisdom. 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
1: Now, boy,
0: a bad boy. 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
1: say.
0: Yemra. 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
1: Hey, and ne, a beer,
0: ne, O di for Wahasa. 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A pastor, we are near Mabia, not one yin year, not just a one humbra, yame, a best round. 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Your tons are frail, be a
1: tons.
0: Say, because I ate in tin, no, a ya commande, walk my member, say ye in your reno, yen two and a mombra, utun for nanny, nanyame, and farm my be a baby, I walk wa, uti ye. O dear, O D for Yame Buano, a Buafobi Subuano, and my radio ni TV
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0: 4 to 6 radio ni TV, Yame D for also, or Casa Tieno, now also for Bo Obra, Yame Subeba Bechel, Tibog, Mecha, Mecasano,
1: so
0: I say, and Profon Cosuana, or Muntie programming, Nanya Yame, Omo Reno Yame, and Yamau. Number no soa. Who bet me a fast soa boy, you may de.
1: Okay.
0: Minianum be brain him. To me, I sure said to do a whole thing and I a wow, monsu bobby.
1: A body.
0: Now, who are a be a ne and a da would say. Now, her number no now also their boy, you may de. A patch or tro number. A
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0: So we have a number way so I didn't be bano a Janet
1: Ofosia
0: Jima any dinner ube who a papa neba edin Janet Ofosia Jima and I'll be
1: home.
0: Yes, I hear answer. Odi for enam akwantreso wo number fufra ye freno aseda number.
1: Number
0: yes. Thanksgiving. offering.
1: Okay.
0: Ah, and all your da nyame ase wo so. Sam number no senior first number na me boy na yanwanwa de amani papi no.
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1: 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And the other one who here, bah, you know, my lazy pastor Bernard, and for can you now should be room. Time with Captain Jesus, who may there be a yarisa.
2: Time with Captain Jesus, time with Captain Jesus, now I'm so sorry, Tina. Remember, Panunia for you, so didn't come out. Papa, from the same.
3: Pacho, you.
2: Now, Captain Jesus, so when a chair.
3: I'm Pacho, me, Tin, and Cow Radio, so I do. Sir,
1: what dear Abra would see Adam's idea in your honor. Diana said numbers I would want a idea to your idea, my warner. Bomodiana and answer was so old, course, and number no so, sir. Bomodiana said also, Eddie. Old course, and number no so, sir. Now only a radet in time, now only a radet, ye. A babu wow, now you have for a man in your name. 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Tea a dancing, dini ye, yeba.
2: I don't have time with Captain Jesus now. I'm so good. So I na my name is Papa Nyan Fui. I'm a mini newborn. Papa Boom to say,
4: Boko.
2: Now, Captain Jesus, when a child going?
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2: What's your radio? So to you, the animal by you know,
4: then any must say, Meti on a by and near my a year menu. Who said Bibri, cause echo form, a year miscassum. 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
4: 40 years ni
2: 40
4: me papa hin nya 40
2: Hey,
4: Papa, you know, 40. It's been 40 years in it.
2: Sir, masturbation.
4: Masturbation.
2: I don't want to be a dana.
4: In fact, but just a me, I saw pain a well, Muzama, NDCC.
2: Hey,
4: I saw pain a pa, yeah, through my dinner, I didn't, you know. And so,
2: hey,
4: oh, nakam.
2: Hey,
4: my dear, my dear, I saw pain. Just say, oh, I didn't. I've been meeting. Just say, me who? Oh, Kanga and Namaso.
2: No, we need it.
4: Me, why you didn't answer any giant and son of Quay, not on a crowd. Oh, no, sir, you didn't know crown. I feel me, Papa, Paho, crown. Women say, you knew what day. There's a crew in Tumuchuno, which I say, a human be yen, just a secure banner, few crowd. Who's the only answer of him from here?
2: Obano.
4: Just like I said, make a chin, is it? Sound better, I say. Papa home and papa be here and say,
2: sir,
4: I can't tell you about your grammy, and then my baby, it's a guy.
2: Papa, but who? And you may be brina, and there you are, but I'm not in a winya,
4: I'm not in a winya,
2: Hey, Papa.
4: Enough.
2: Wow.
4: Hey, Nipa mo hon kwa ye wongwa. 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
2: Perfect, Jimmy.
4: Jimmy, I'm bitchy up a pansemo.
2: Sir,
4: Papa, the middle of my dinny, nah, de biara. Ay, Minatim, when come a pepper, mamma, radio, and shout to me cuckoo.
2: Oh, my goodness.
4: Many a jam, I'm just saying, many a jay. And Papa, the Madonna, the Papa,
2: wow,
4: my bravo.
2: And Papa, sir, I will be 4 weeks, so be catcher, will be say, Menko Hona, Oquia, Bejusi, Kana, Papano, we near there. Obeka, then I
4: just miss Missofo, Cramming and Tianica. Missofo, I saw Penny, Missofo, Mim Tianica. When I'm a Tiagum Tianica.
2: Hey.
4: Tianica be bia, Bosom bia, Tian assessment, Echo head office in Amnim Tia.
2: Hey.
4: This is your problem, Madame.
2: Papa.
4: Damaso. I catch yourself on the crazy. No, watch it into my embraha. My embraha, catching so over an akiska. To me, a scarecrow man. As I said, men in Ampersi will be dear.
2: Who was so many have been
4: dear men in Ampersi will be dear.
2: Radia,
4: and to your barquis, men and the kind. Look at him so, or yea, you may be into what Tinesian, a wabbat yamwa.
2: And
4: a wabbat yamwa.
2: Oh,
4: I have a papa and you have a patcher and a quancher. Look on my fish camera, no a bay quancher.
2: Wow, just auntie, I do we gamma say to Tunasia.
4: Ah, just say, see a one cran or be an a cran, meaning a giant a cran, and the cranoco baby because we be the best yabba.
2: Sir?
4: Chese, aye no wonwa chese near me kosono. Aye no wonwa chese or all you know crontiate. And also be the mechi. No the mechi. And could nipples where you are, no the mechi are there. Also be the mechi no abba. But chese, aye no wonderful.
2: And see, you'll be our jaw, I say no, as a quaku, a quaku, and conno in a quaintia.
4: Chese.
2: And if I would buy 2020,
4: I mercy them for me, you know, you buy a shaman
2: 2024,
4: you buy a shaman
2: 2025 moon
4: year.
2: You
4: need 1 year cry,
2: Papa.
4: You need 1 year cry.
2: It is so not buy no sense.
4: Just a man, not buy a dinner horn, a dinner horn, just a German and me and the crime, you know, who crime and chassis, just a many minkuto, no many. I'm a balance your way giant. Or no, so sweet, the magic granny you could do your brunia, the missy, almost 7 acres.
2: Hey,
4: Nabab Banu,
2: Babano,
4: Babano.
2: Yee, where did you patch it?
4: Yanko Pono, Papa, Papa, Yanko Pono, Yinema, Machin, Papa Ching, and Machin, we as in Rome. Near head office, I'm no call, and the idea may ask a penny. This is the other back, we have the other. So for him, say, says a young sophona, or by me, I saw a penny into a buying. I saw a document in Yam Handover, man.
2: Okay,
4: Okono, what for documents in a young Sanka? This is a sort of funny DJ. If you mean, my catcher, Papa. Or Quimbiason or Beba.
2: Papa, I'm sure. Yeah, do you see? Now, someday, we can see your dear Papa, your name, Captain Jesus.
4: Dear
2: Momo, no swear.
4: Momo, no, I'm going to give you grandson.
2: Nay, and a sanity.
4: Nay, and
2: if I saw Ben the womb.
4: Oh, Nay, and just away your crown, I bet you can win as an atoll.
2: Momo.
4: And but in that same Koye Biano, you from Kessin, never by Tina, and then Koye be grandson, him, like him, sorry.
2: Sir,
4: and son, I remember.
2: And he said, Miss Mamma, quite said to Momo, Nidia, a dim banaka old.
4: Send a woman's a woman, be eyes in the May Momona,
2: that's
4: Namania Yarissa, May Momotina,
2: that's
4: Namania Yarissa, meaning say, yes, yadia, ye may Momoda, May
2: Momoda,
4: Yarissa. It's a real to Adam, or to prepare Ben Menia, miss out.
2: Wow, my
4: best out.
2: Wow,
4: yes,
2: Captain Jesus.
4: It's the moment, me, I.
2: Wow,
4: China crossing, maybe. Oh, what's in a baby? May
2: I then catch a gun for fun?
4: Yeah, catch a gun for so be a fan who took after Jesus. Me fi fu makaji so biara mo modern fan ho ntuka fi Jesus.
2: Wow. Yes. Na baba ni chire chire ne.
4: Baba ni chire chire ne de. And the best. And the best gra.
2: Best gra.
4: Best gra.
2: Oh my God.
4: They say the biara ma fa me pen. Ni me baba.
2: Okay.
4: Na me de ato.
2: Wow.
4: Na me de aye. 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
5: mi anwre ni
2: anwana. Wow, and then yes, you are bravo me. A car and one of the crutch of chrome for
5: me. I'm not a lotto. Yes, the captain, Jesus, uncle.
2: Yeah,
5: we got more on you, me got don't me got don't call you. Me va captain Jesus. Let me around me a mumu. Let me bring me a mumu. Let me nagazam me a mumu. Let me arrogate me a mumu. Oh, mumu, mumu, mumu. Now, captain Jesus, I am your pom, you come out. Captain Jesus, you won't go, you won't show a jolum. That not children, uncle, here to your entry.
2: Wow, wow,
5: mummy, mummy.
2: There's a woman I see in the same.
5: I saw my assassin, my back,
2: wow,
5: and then you swear, and then what day I'm out there, some years ago, some years ago, I will put a summer, some people put a summer there, and say, I mean, I come in back. I'm a person, maybe win, I mean, win.
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0: go with you know. 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I don't need the any any home on the battle channel, so desire we are brand here the any view. 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
0: me name Kakra, Obeka, son, I'm your mamma, Lizzie, because, Osha Papa, no, when you're running number D for Sani, Yare, now the 2 year near Brantier. 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
0: yeah,
1: oh, be a bow, be a comfortable. 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
1: Like, you
0: didn't get a quail was so BSC in chess and a bear, a bear pump. Just say, if it was a whole washroom, a tea rule, I would buy your
1: money.
0: Ah, Debbie, I wish
1: I was here. Don't wait, can I say, oh, the total, the other one, and don't see what hotels were. Stop, Namin, Tiasi.
0: Debbie, and you're my fan, Wahano. Papa was a fan free.
1: Yami, yes, yes, yes, no man in back.
0: And
1: Yami, be a chan. Uncle, no bet me a castle now here, Menabra. And so, wait there, yes, sir.
0: There be coming to
1: Sukai.
0: Oh,
1: no, cock, or Semaba, Mumra, Mishiami, Nadia, Yame, the abdomen, Mefama.
0: Oh,
1: dog, and then I FSA. Diana, me, Tinny Park, I say, doctor, or Hine Kumina, now for Kau Nipa, Emma, Memma, I bois.
0: That's
1: a dog. 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
0: Mammy Lizzie, oh my goodness. Abusia, young Chichinian, Greenian, Kanchin, the old Wada. And to the amount for Yano Hernano, or Pendicus, be a couple and BFM. Or say, Mr. Titio, would you for no? Nano Apostle Sam, who Grino? Or say, I'm not a young fan, as I'll call you Nuru. Or your confo, no, no, I a day.
1: Or Tim?
0: A comma, common action, nim, form, nim, just say. 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

0: 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Mammy is in what they were knockable, what they were knockable, motuno.
1: Open no, it be my way. The John Mickey had to a bully clam or two.
0: That's right.
1: Wachemeka wanyeme waneneme wa nganye motuno wa bima u ede jomi kehanye.
0: That's right.
1: Ne sane papa pejio wa nganye clerk bekemba asha my government school.
0: Asha my government school.
1: Yo ne mau echu egbalo keba.
0: That's right.
1: Ne mikemu wa heje.
0: Wa heje.
1: Noke unge wa tuebuyo.
0: Ne hefe heko.
1: Moko bule kanoko keke.
0: Nene.
1: Ke wa buoda si one ange yio.
0: Yeah.
1: He wa mine enge jenomi. Ne nyono no. Nene no sume no peo. Lome no mahi peo.
0: Oh my goodness.
1: Mau he wa mine ke ha. Balo.
0: That's right.
1: Prophet Isaac of Osu hini jima. Jama he wa miyo. Yo jama he wa je he wa miyo klan.
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1: Ampa.
0: Great.
1: Na ma me se, yene na mkwa niye konsuyi.
0: Where then?
1: Where then? Where then? Where then? Where then? Where then? Where then? Where then? Where then? Where then? Where then? Where then? Where then? Where then? Where then? Where then? Where then? Where then? Where then? Where then? Where then? Where then? Where then? Where then? Where then? Where then? Where then? Where then? Where then? Where then? Where then? Where then? Where then? Where then? Where then? Where then? Where then? Where then? Where then? Where then? Where then? Where then? Where then? Where then? Where then? Where then? Where then? Where then? Where then? Where then? Where then? Where then? Where then?
0: Where
1: then? Where then? Where then? Se ni ekosu o memru se wanya odum bi ama na mo ho ban wanya su hyan ase bi amfa o ho andom ana se wanya basa bi eye urade basa emu odu ase duru ho no mu a ye be ka kire se se o ye agentie mpo no da agemu a ma hwim no
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1: Nierade Yano. 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
0: 0555 788 24 25 0555 788 24 25 2 5 2 5 0 5 5 7 8 8 7 8 8 2 4 2 5 2 5 Mr. Edino Ayajenet Ufusuyajima.
1: Mm-hmm. 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Yes. So yeah, and only Dean Babanti Yang and I am for your home shim na and Ufias and Abusumanaya. Ya can't go on, sir. 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
0: So for Ness, Nuology, true Flacidom Gaton. 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
1: Yo, Doc, and dear Miacho Akadama, Nahanama de Siada.
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0: That's sweet.
1: Doc, Mele is a bay. As a Captain Jesus Fanko. 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
0: So for as our government school be a legacy,
1: yes.
0: And
1: my village in the Shaman government school.
0: Oh my God.
1: And Yayo Kata Bromale Bendef Yella. 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Tana Jinya of Mavina Nasedi. Again, I have a government school. Then I have a senyao. Let the prophet be a body. Again, I have a government school.
0: That's right.
1: Vanai pray.
0: Okay.
1: Prophet El Jinya Vine Badifia. And the Sia de Kamalella Nyafak Bemala.
0: Okay.
1: Manyonao. Ken Kama Walak Bema.
0: Oh.
1: Yaman Vavanati Asasinia. Amadabia Yesu Bede. No Kaima wo. Yenya Hamakwak Ben. Yesu Brenabede. Ne, you know, a white driver, no kata. No akwane here. Half in our tea and not. In Kao Jemiao. Again, of a government school.
0: Wow.
1: Now a poor prophet.
0: Me
1: premium. And I all ask you, Nana Bia, Naman Vervel as you are.
0: Okay,
1: not was Milkatamias.
0: That's right.
1: Leg Benfung Kaka. Yes, Nayrami, you are Yeramiokata.
0: You
1: had all dinner bedding. Man, no, ye who were.

0: Miano Jesus Christ of Avalate. Yeah, Favalade. Natural Simeji. Never ya yira ha.
1: Yes, of I guess here if you papa le.
0: Ashama
1: Government School.
0: Yeah, I got on the 16th floor. And I grab us 15th grade.

0: You
1: 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I look, Master Begber, I feel like a prophet. Tamagana, I do love
0: Gana, I do love Abby, and Ope would do a manopa.
2: I shall not
0: go. I mean, you say, I'm not pumping us a fool, say.
2: A fool,
0: the same minimum.
2: Oh,
0: okay. Abby, at you. I was here. I didn't know a prophet Isaac Ubusu Hinijima.
2: Yes,
0: or no, Captain Jesus Kofa by any Asrano.
2: Yes.
0: And my Magara Ma was in poor Gumi. Or no, a Hong Kongwana, ye di, a day chill away. Near Adenam, the Suya Bia and Wangwa, and he, or Babet Nasi Anasa, our radio ni TV, so the Amaya. And he never was here. That's who me, yet if he a shaman, government school, any Abro, our TV, no so. Radio no so Facebook YouTube Zeno app and TikTok ni be biara wo hwe enti anope yo dum e kasa e wa Shama government school e to sa fro se ozo bra se nua wi ase wo ha won wa ma ne ko dan da biara wo demu no adurade enam asafo adurade to mi a odia ma na ko a Isaac obusu hini jima so na wa yi e de afi wo ho na won so wetimi e de ani gia ho keka e de abobra. And I know a different kind. Yes, I yes, can you all one wants in of then there is the root of money. One why just say you bro mama as an ammo camera for me and BBA is the root of money.
2: The root of money. It's the root of all evil.
0: You say yeah, my yeah, a teacher ni. 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
3: na Captain Jesus so wona kire wo
4: yo Captain Jesus Metin can ever read you so.
3: Okay.
4: Na metin can no no quarrel ceremony. 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Metti, ten be a red, sorry, or radio so. Na dark row won't be pajama, sell or send me to an amount. Na me fair captain at you coin.
3: Okay. Na who buy it?
4: Na me bad or me ha. A year last year, June. And I may be told 2025.
3: Okay.
4: Na may be told noah.
3: Okay.
4: No quarrel ceremony. Nanya, aye, me answer na me baha no. I just say, oh, me mu, and I said, just say, urade, and let me be in so much of say, near ye mini.
3: Papa.
4: Na me baha no. Me be told, oji for waha.
3: Okay.
4: And see, me, woman, me kwa na me call, me hu, oji for.
3: Okay.
4: A quantre, or catch him, say, ah, oh, who should me up and look as ah, why now I you see? Mamma command to,
3: okay,
4: my humble son and me.
3: Well,
4: doctor,
3: papa,
4: me no cassay. I send ya, ya de a homa. I chit him, Miss Auntie Minmuano, Minamor. Not my own son and me. And tip a patcher, me say. Maya Quantre,
3: okay,
4: Semitimia,
3: yeah. Okay.
4: Adano, Sika, me, Mesha, Namisu, Debbie, a Quantre, Baye,
3: okay.
4: Instant Nana, Maya Quantre, no,
3: wow,
4: Petit,
3: wow,
4: me, Gigi, a Cardin, Nana, na Papa, so, Mamma, Namichia, Papa, and Sub,
3: okay,
4: and a Papa Jamme,
3: okay,
4: men call na Edisimi,
3: wow,
4: Doctor,
3: Papa,
4: wouldn't you? When you say me fee, a damn will have pee upon things or her. Metin Cassa, what obit bleed, a tricar, a woman, a woman.
3: For the first time,
4: for the first time.
3: Wow.
4: I feel Yami one is a me one son in me. Me one son in me.
3: Hallelujah.
4: I don't see me, I don't see. Ah, me who say, we more delete it. I sell ya. If you are
3: not, then you, not then, and then you.
4: Just say,
3: that means that's a day.
4: Me, Muano. Not ye, menu, not and yet, Doctor Yari. Nanya Doctor Yari. It's Edi kan kra na obi de edu ko she mafom na me wode me ko hospital na tama me re ko hospital ho no obi sha e sha obi okwa so me de me hu nipa akonkora me re ka chere me se obi se wode me ru hospital ho me wu me san pie bio
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3: okay
4: ema Obehu doctor no captain no
3: okay
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4: nanso ejichi mi mu ehwiro ma koma mu if you say me saka me de sa
3: wow papa I foot we no word in Ghana for because so you can see you can dance in your way.
4: Ghana and Kasa Krapu, Ghana, Ayari. Ghana, Mino, Ayari. A mini penny lance, Ayari. But Yena, your Kaiser, and I had to cut a Captain Ka near warning channel. Yelly was Ayari.
3: Amen.
4: Now Nipana, Akana, what a Nenka. Yena, Yeneba, no winya, Mayano. One fianu to an amon.
3: Okay.
4: Now, home at all.
3: Amen. Papa, and one, no, and I'll be before you. The captain says, dear, don't see you.
4: Meet me, cat. Meet me, cat. Never a sorcerer.
3: Okay.
4: Never a sorcerer.
3: Captain Jesus.
4: Make I say, O Brana me bono, O Brani ye me to say, Banchi a ye dia, na afefena and ponche, ake castle, matuape,
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3: wow,
4: Michel Captain, me one salami,
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3: Okay.
4: Tempia, a beam of crime, Captain, a yak, a ye, radio su a juma, a fofro su betty.
3: Okay. And a yummy some can sue.
4: And a de, say, mimi a cat kiss.
3: Wow.
4: And son, I'm a quaquaya, sorry, cramp, mitino, and son, I'm a quaquaya, sorry.
3: Oh, yeah, sorry, cat kiss.
4: Me a sorry cat kiss.
3: I saw
4: me a Roman.
3: Wow.
4: Me a Roman cat kiss.
3: Hey.
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3: wow Captain Jesus
4: Captain Jesus
3: wow
4: eti
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4: 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Won't you anamon?
3: Okay.
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4: Wona wo ni me no me din de ayaji Michael
0: okay.
4: Wona wo ni me no
0: what
4: me kan radio so a wo be dia dance
0: because na situation in ye continue sir
4: doctor
0: papa
4: doctor
0: papa
4: doctor
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4: me pacho me ai beni
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4: you
0: eh me agbo for gbere na me to
4: you doctor na te fetu mele no
0: okay
4: be le mon you cut captain wa
0: okay
4: monyo Imanyo amo. Vo Captain Tala. 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
4: 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Maula to Captain G. Aho.
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6: Na odi fo supo de. 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Now the bemano, a beer. 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See Sabre, O Difo, Ebeka say, Gana Fua, it's ye, Papa de Bia, Yenuanum Bia de Kind. 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
6: Mwa ya de pa.
5: Amen.
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6: Me era adenu mwa ya amami.
5: That's right.
6: Nyami.
5: Shamu, I heard of the one when you dog. Okay, yo, I was here. I put you on the end. Come, papa no debut. I said, why no home Adani Adani? 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

0: 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Baby, I will be a Odifoya Crado. Sabri, I'm in Okasaidi. Yenina, Yakoma Odifoya Kwa Badia. Na, you bondro back way. I brought up a beca say, can't go to so, can't go to so, shro, shro, shro, shro. 7 8 8 2 4 2 5 0 5 5 7 8 8 2 4 2 5 2 5 2 5 2 5 2 5 2 5 2 5 2 5 2 5 2 5 2 5 2 5 2 5 2 5 2 5 2 5 2 5 2 5 2 5 2 5 2 5 2 5 2 5 2 5 2 5 2 5 2 5 2 5 2 5 2 5 2 5 2 5 2 5 2 5 2 5 2 5 2 5 2 5 2 5 2 5 2 5 2 5 2 5 2 5 2 5 2 5 2 5 2 5 2 5 2 5 2 5 2 5 2 5 2 5 2 5 2 5 2 5 2 5 2 5 2 5 2 5 2 5 2 5 2 5 2 5 2 5 2 5 2 5 2 5 2 5 2 5 2 5 2 5 2 5 2 5 2 5 2 5 2 5 2 5 2 5 2 5 2 5 2 5 2 5 2 5 2 5 2 5 2 5 2 That's right. That's right. That's right.
1: Amen.
0: That's right.
1: Amen.
0: That's right.
1: Amen.
0: That's right.
1: And as a man, Yamema, a man's dom, Ghana ba. Minya, my young queen, many. Yenina, your mommy and faster that's from Kume Radi.
2: Amen.
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1: Nyagro.
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1: 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Nahemeche, ifi 3 o'clock.
0: That's right.
1: Ye chani tia, 3 o'clock, amen nyinano. 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
0: That's right.
1: Oya cry FM TFY. And 9 o'clock, Yana Murem.
0: And
1: your dance here when was so Aurora. Gana, my ma. Marantia.
0: Papa.
1: Maba, why Janum and Nanum.
0: Oh.
1: As you see, my bravo ma. Your butcher Gana Fuina, and M.
0: Say,
1: Mount me and Tibby.
0: Oh.
1: Bible, and a kind was when you see any would you win me now who are dancing.
0: Okay.
1: Na. Your kind in answer, no, no
0: that's right.
1: In him say, no credit.
0: Amen.
1: Was in the new baby bro, Honsu, I used to hear ya. And on a man trank at home.
0: Okay.
1: I was who says, say, oh, yes, and I used to hear in any better. Anka, a woman a pan, Unka Bible, and came could be as
2: yes, sir.
1: And came could be as a same way be pure John 21:24. John 21:24.
2: Yama
1: be brain already yango pon eye.
2: Yes, sir.
1: Be brain on nam nakua of swini jimasu. Eya. 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
0: That's right.
1: Odi fro nyame nam nensa swa meni pa be 17 ye tre. Anu ebi.
2: Yes, sir.
1: Nipa do draw. Bese, edwia sendwia nedu, numeni enie bie. Enipa bese, dudu osei, to one free came mama banana de four.
2: Yes, sir.
1: If you have Fabia, Mubaco, Baco, Nemi, no me, no,
0: I knew.
1: Yes, I can. Say yes, yeah, yeah.
2: Yes,
1: yeah, Gaza gave a shoning in a Marco, Marco, Marco,
0: Anka,
1: Anka, Adio, yeah, no. Yeah, your book could be out with you, I say.
2: Yes, sir.
1: And ye Bacus will be any fraff wind, and no be any fraff wind. Bacon, no. Oh, Mobuanina and Auntie, no, Mabuwa for. A sorry, a day, and auntie, or sir, or ba muja to New Yari, and I know, yes, I be free. Near now, I'm pun on to winter any more, yea. Nana, or yep, sir, near ye back on the atro, near the atro.
2: Yes, sir.
1: And a man and woman said, Malaria fever for you now, or so, my yari.
2: Amen,
1: Cassiapa.
2: Amen.
1: Oh, yeah, didn't I?
2: Yes, sir. Johanna, sir,
1: I cry FM.
0: Papa?
1: They are caution them. In Shranka Radiman with you for
2: Amen.
1: Na and son, I may be ban. What is a prophet Jima Eba?
0: Okay.
1: Na Obekasa life, sister,
0: papa,
1: brother,
0: prophet.
1: Say, when him the physical and we didn't want him to perform
0: here.
1: And I am my crying say, you need Juma. Go on, you're bound, Hosson. Now, Sika, now, oh, dear, Homa Booman.
0: Okay.
1: No way you need an idea, I had a day. Goodness.
2: Amen.
1: And then I won't chimmy and sa pain free.
0: Wow.
1: Now for the academic show, but two. Now Uncle Linus,
2: sir.
1: Yamisu,
2: amen.
1: Nana Kuanon, so. A radia and a sin yamme.
2: I'm cray
1: at the amount.
2: Amen.
1: Ame pa.
2: Amen.
1: May I dear, we are. I feel Namina no my essay walk. Namibusu, ya. Unyame, omi.
2: Yes, sir.
1: Unyango pong. Our prophet Isaac of
2: Sinai. Yes, sir.
1: Nene na watch him. I say, ah, mi ura mi ni mune

0: And then no minimum.
1: Oh my God.
0: Hey, Papa.
2: Oh yes.
0: Sabre imagine I'm and now so radiacua.
2: Amen.
0: Any pa ma at your son, 70 people. At your son.
2: 70.
0: Amen.
2: Amen.
0: I'm penny for become. Ever Exodus chapter 24.
2: Yes, sir.
0: Verse 9. Monkolai no so. Na mokura de moody kind ama a genus of dear my prophet Isaac of cinema, Edia Yachuma.
2: Yes, sir.
0: Me pacho. Mope hunyanko ponk as a feely feely.
2: Feely feely.
0: Amen, Cassia pa.
2: Amen.
0: Oh, Hana, when you hold her. Oh, Timmy, and as I wouldn't Timmy. And then Yamme Becassa.
2: Yes, sir.
0: Adom Becassa.
2: Yes, sir.
1: Amen.
0: And Centrene Beyachuma.
2: Amen.
0: Was so Betia Sempa.
2: Amen.
0: Now when ni Ekuna de Pa.
2: Amen.
0: Now was she a jaw was running Munyam.
2: Amen.
0: Nia Ode Bokaya Mania Minipa or Sempa Kenny Isaac Cabrins of Jima. Ejinaswa was so Ghana, no. A
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0: 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Peter no more, my yes. 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I an auntie.
1: Right.
0: Amen.
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1: yes
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1: Na bo. Yes.
0: Wow, me kase.
1: Hey. I know my hun and tem.
2: Ya me ye.
3: Amen.
2: E pa cho adia meni agene se. Enipa ebisa se number ben no etoso. Waitresse Edom Etie.
3: Yes.
2: Na Nyameba. Prophet Isaac Abrensia. Professor Nichima.
3: Yeah.
2: And on Namho Makwanchresu.
3: Yes.
2: And a Mokasane.
3: Yes, sir.
2: Gane yin and Tungus.
3: Nay.
2: Obi Biara Yawukus Yada. Colinus. Se Sunday ni a wong wandia.
3: Yes.
2: Pacho Colinus.
3: Yes, sir.
2: Yeah, they were holding between me. That's why you 50 Ghana cities. Amen. Pa.
3: Amen.
2: Eh, damn, my honor. Catch your answer, me, penny 15 or so. Na mini bin tinner at the medi way to an amonde chres, eh? Minya may.
3: Yes, sir.
2: Amen.
3: Amen.
2: Ain't you rather bois, mamma? Mean to me, ye, and ye, dear chesa.
3: Amen.
2: Minya go by a cradle.
3: Amen.
2: I may cast him yachim. A rather be mamma bimbo.
3: Amen.
2: If you are a catcher one day, your fanti cassavia, you can say, a fanti, when you're born for.
3: Okay, sir.
2: Eh? A preventum. Eh? A preventum.
3: Thank you.
2: Eh? Or you're better than deck you.
3: Thank you. Okay.
2: Have a fa.
3: Amen.
2: Yay. Whoa. A preventum. Or yet than deck you.
3: Okay.
2: Amen. Pa.
3: Amen.
2: Oh.
3: Yeah, well, how?
2: What the cobra of Fuma? Mammy, I'm a camera.
3: Prevention is better than cure.
2: Prevention is better than cure.
3: Yes, sir.
2: But ne fanti, a preventing.
3: Or you better.
2: Or you better than the a cure. Amen. Pa.
3: Amen.
2: Nyanko ponam Prophet Isaac of Fusu Universal. Ebe prevent it.
3: That's true.
2: Emma dane prevention. Na a better than cure.
3: God bless you.
2: Amen. Kesiye pa.
3: Amen.
2: E rade be ma o bimbo.
3: Amen.
2: Me pa wo cheo. Se yare bi be bo wa. Na ye prebi. Na yade bi e mia ho. Emeno.
3: Amen.
2: 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Me can share me yanko pon one.
3: Hallelujah.
2: Or demi a human and when yamo say.
3: Hallelujah.
2: Amen.
3: Amen.
2: Obe batra.
3: Amen.
2: Obe batra.
3: Amen.
2: And also fanciful one yumbi. A jizifunyum. Atrequa. 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Atrequa. 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As you say, empengu. Tofia qua. And a fantican de atrequa. Amen.
3: Amen.
2: Entia de boni biarebe attempt. No. Ya wonsa se atrequa.
3: Atrequa.
2: Hallelujah.
3: Amen.
2: Hey. Ewa. Then. Matra fanciful. Hey, Nimpa be brave fanciful, or what a man nazi, or an or the Cacrevia, so I don't know that ye, but in a fanti dictionary, Prophet Isaac Cabrencia of Sinigima.
3: Yes, sir.
2: Yay.
3: Yes, sir.
2: Oh, one seva. To America. I
3: 055 788 2425
2: If
3: it's a
2: break of
3: a
2: non dun, Nia media shaman, and make a tremor. Fahu shimubi,
3: yes, sir.
2: Yama,
3: yes, sir.
2: Yama winu, Yama woba, Yama wadamfo. Yama won shishi, Emra. If you need pedium, or pampem copimonas,
3: yes, sir.
2: A abortion may rather sick or a born by.
3: Amen.
2: Now, who ain't mine? Obey, Amen.
3: Amen.
2: Psalm 20.
3: Yes, sir.
2: Psalm 20.
3: Nyomnia, it's also a due. Psalm 20.
2: What do you mean, Psalm 32, Kranza?
3: Okay. Nyomnia, it's also a dear Psalm.
2: Aye. Na mame, 5, 6, 1, Sani, about Psalm 20.
3: If I show you.
2: Psalm 32.
3: Psalm 32, verse 5
2: verse
3: to 6.
2: Five to six.
3: Me kame bone me chere.
2: Me kame bone me chere rade.
3: Na man krame
2: man mu yesu. Mu yesu.
3: Me kase.
2: Me kase.
3: Me kame mra to
2: me kame mra to machere.
3: Wona
2: odi mi bone. Onuna ode obone hu musuo.
3: Eche.
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3: Amen.
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2: you're watching.
3: I'm not sure why I'm the first one.

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0: 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Asama do atre ne num baya. 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
1: Yes sir.
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1: owo hwe won so
0: omo master ni owo na samando
1: tene ne fo be tene
0: fo be tietia won so
1: anopa
0: anopa
1: na won die
0: na won die
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0: ba twa se mo yi enyo ho
2: papa ehu papa
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2: know.
0: Ye be when in a huna. Who say ya towong? Egua samas.
2: Jesus.
0: No, ye pity the same man. Oh, one of her own. Amen.
2: Amen.
0: And to her, no, I ain't a salation. Was a momini kind. Monsumini a chimera.
2: Wow. Hey, people, we are still.
0: And I'm very many man, I'm with many.
2: Papa, you need to your pa.
0: Out of way.
2: Papa?
0: Now, Prophet Jim has said, Abumunti Unguda.
1: Amen.
0: Yida obiwu.
1: Amen.
0: Catch you on here.
1: Unguda.
2: Yida obiwu.
1: Yida
0: 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Oh, we heard well, Huruka. 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
2: Kasi akuyi
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0: 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Amen.
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0: Menya de wo wo no wo ho anika. 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And Bible na catch us say. Nipaku obi boasa man to teach nwan. Owo na hwe won so. Atrene fo be tietia won so no pani awia. Na won die asama no be say wan ho fe. Mama to aso.
1: Na wanya na bia.
0: Wanya. Oh no say ni wua unya tna bia bio. 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
0: Na me kra die. Me kra die. Nyankopon be jino asama do nsem.
1: Now, bed Jimmy.
0: Hey! And the same, the baby was quiet. Nyango pon, Jim won free. As some man do. And say,
1: yes, sir.
0: Sadie, wait. Say, Yami, I'm well, my way, who knew yet? Now, come when you go so. 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
1: Amen.
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1: Yes sir.
3: Na sabre no.
2: Oh.
3: Eradi ma me kwan. 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Na okre biara open. Onto an among.
1: Yes, sir.
3: O di foka se enkobo nundu. 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
3: Na money baby.
2: That's what I do.
3: 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And son at 10:15 bebon. 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
4: Amen.
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1: Yes sir.
3: Ebusuafo bi etene no. So di fo se mfa honi ba bia obekko ene di obeyi ni nyina echi fa ye woni nyankopon. Emmanuel te osa buti.
1: Yes sir.
3: Mami 50 ganas.
1: God bless you.
3: Emmanuel nurse nwodro. Hey, I want to. Emmanuel Tay, and Emmanuel Ness. And I see the Bians, my Yame Cacho. Emmanuel Tay or Sabuti, 50 Ghana.
1: God bless you.
3: Emmanuel Ness Mudru, 50 Ghana.
1: God bless you.
3: As a Duncan Radin Yankopon, Emma Moon. I forgot a brave Monday, a back F, Papa, Yamini Anchi.
1: Men
3: bet maybe both 50 Ghana for no. How are to numu? Mame 50 Ghana.
1: God bless you.
3: 50 Ghana.
1: Bless you.
3: And to be the say Rosemary Asante no. Say men can say 50 Ghana no na. Wa mame 100 Ghana series.
1: Okay.
3: I want 100 ne buy. Then I'm akwan Isaac so the 120. Wo nyina matwa o magya.
1: Bless you. Bless you.
3: And I maybe both 54.
1: Yes sir.
3: Sure. Benford Tetehedo.
1: Bless you.
3: 50 Ghana cedis.
1: Bless you.
3: Ma'am, I'm going to go opposite. Second left.
1: Okay.
3: First seat in second left.
1: Second, okay.
3: Benford Hedo Tete.
1: Right, sir. God bless you.
3: Noa.
1: God bless you.
3: Bosnia Dani.
1: Hey.
3: Edine ya mede. Bosnia Adani. Papa be say, and that or more Bosnian bu.
1: Okay.
3: I papa B O S E A Bosnia Adani A D A N E. Eh, yamme bema Bosnia bo Adani F. Wabra.
1: Amen.
3: Mammy, Mammy, Mammy. Bosnia
1: Adani.
3: Ever.
1: Amen.
3: Wabra 50 Ghana.
1: God bless you.
3: And another say. Na fone bo no de aba no.
1: O
3: se onye omo bi se.
1: Eh papa.
3: O bo se beja bi. Charlotte. Charlotte ofe genti. 50 Ghana cedis.
1: Bless you.
3: Margaret Zida. 51 Ghana cedis.
1: Bless you.
3: Emmanuel Kweku Davison.
1: Yes sir.
3: 50 Ghana cedis.
1: Bless you.
3: Unim we na we ya insurance.
1: Yes,
3: Rosemary Asante, 50 Ghana.
1: Bless you.
3: Mavis Natty, 51 Ghana.
1: Bless you.
3: Edward Charles Amuaforo. Also, we are short to 3 cities. Wow. Okay. 47 Ghana cities.
1: Bless you.
3: I don't know how commentator be. Also, go. Say, Amen.
1: Wow. Amen.
3: Rebecca Do and Nim, 50 Ghana cities.
1: Wow. Bless you.
3: John Kwesi Aponum. John, yeah, mama in Hawaii. And I'm a mom because a 15 in Wakabum, you know. John Kwesi Apo, 100 Ghana cities.
1: Bless you.
3: Eunice, Tai Wayo, 51 Ghana
1: cities. Bless you.
3: Reno Samuel Ajay Kwapong, 50 Ghana cities.
1: Bless you.
3: Richard Kawawa Ayeti, 50 Ghana cities.
1: Bless you.
3: Naomi Sedase, 51 Ghana cities.
1: Bless you.
3: Anchi Aaron Edu, 50 Ghana cities.
1: Bless you.
3: Joseph Kwashi Ahaji, 50 Ghana cities.
1: Bless you.
3: Christopher Osei, 50 Ghana cities.
1: Bless you.
3: Kwaku Furiobin, 50 Ghana cities.
1: Bless you.
3: Every Dankwa Kresi, 50 Ghana cities.
1: Bless you.
3: And a day. Mijina menasu se urade akwa.
1: Hallelujah.
3: Meye nkom sheni.
1: Yes sir.
3: Na urade na me so shenko.
1: Amen.
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0: Na me pasa me chama was a lion now, more friend, and only crammy. And only crammy, and I mention I may hear Jimmy. And also a man for dingusu, I may have a boy. And to mammy, mamma number.
2: Yes.
0: Mammy, mamma numbers be. 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
1: Tea numbers need
0: you. 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
1: With your friend, one.
0: And to be a bit in so much as a number, and a man for fra. A man for fra, what to me, a tea.
1: That's right.
0: Hey. My mom, number be a yen shra, and one dear number. Hey. Mama ne wanwa.
2: Yes sir.
0: So uya ho di sika kosua. Number ne ye
1: 2 3 2 2 3 2 7 7 4 7 7 4 7 7 4 7 7 4 7 7 4 7 7 4 7 7 4 7 7 4 7 7 4 7 7 4 7 7 4 7 7 4 7 7 4 7 7 4 7 7 4 7 7 4 7 7 4 7 7 4 7 7 4 7 7 4 7 7 4 7 7 4 7 7 4 7 7 4 7 7 4 7 7 4 7 7 4 7 7 4 7 7 4 7 7 4 7 7 4 7 7 4 7 7 4 7 7 4 7 7 4 7 7 4 7 7 4 7 7 4 7 7 4 7 7 4 7 7 4 7 7 4 7 7 4 7 7 4 7 7 4 7 7 4 7 7 4 7 7 4 7 7 4 7 7 4 7 7 4 7 7 4 7 7 4 7 7 4 7 7 4 7 7 4 7 7 4 7 7 4 7 7 4 7 7 4 7 7 4 7 Yeah. Aha, mon friend, sana mane mumuno. Ni aye diye mumuno diye nune kuta odifu yi.
0: Enti yam friend faso si siya.
1: Aha, men friend faso yepa mchao. Yeah.
0: Diye me diya mao si siya no. 0277 no.
1: Friend.
0: Ena jiwe insu.
1: Okay.
0: 0 5 9 0 5 9 8 2 9 8 2 9 2 0 2 0 9 4 9 4 0 5 9 0 5 9 8 2 9 8 2 9 2 0 2 0 9 4 9 4 and a number we insu 0 2 4 4 0 2 4 4 2 5 9 2 5 9 3 8 3 3 8

0: 9 3 8 3 3 8 3 3 3 3 3 3 3 3 3 3 3 3 3 3 3 3 3 3 3 3 3 3 3 3 3 3 3 3 3 3 3 3 3 3 3 3 3 3 3 3 3 3 3 3 3 3 3 3 3 3 3 3 3 3 3 3 3 3 3 3 3 3 3 3 3 3 3 3 3 3 3 3 3 3 3 3 3 3 3 3 3 3 3 3 3 3 3 3 3 3 3 3 3 3 3 3 3 3 3 3 3 3 3 3 3 3 3 3 3 3 3 3 3 3 3 3 3 3 3 3 3 3 3 3 3 3 3 3 3 3 3 3 3 3 3 3 3 3 3 3 3 3 3 3 3 3 3 3 3 3 3 3 3 3 3 3 3 3 3 3 3 3 3 3 3 3 3 3 3 3 3 3 3 3 3 3 3 3 3 3 3 3 3
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1: Yes sir.
0: Na monchwe ne debiera.
1: Yes sir.
0: Na monfini nsu amu enchi nsu.
1: Yes.
0: Na Jesus na nkwa so ba.
1: Amen.
0: Na abe unse odebi.
2: Yes.
0: That was a obreno.
1: Yes, sir.
2: Yes, sir.
0: Amen.
1: Amen.
0: Amen. Amen.
1: Amen.
0: And the Abusia,
2: Papa,
0: ni nyamia ye. And it will name so be ye one net day.
2: Yes.
0: Or of four, also to America said ye are going to four be 8-2.
1: Yes, sir.
0: A doma mugusu de my ye de ban. Prophet Bebom with you.
2: Mm-hmm.
0: Bebom with
1: you. Amen.
0: Nasisiano. A pamodiano and a obutin,
1: yes, sir,
0: and tea, money, a rade, and your pam. A bayon once said, Obia Messi came, a body, a young bashaw, Nanso, memo, Name bo 50 Ghana,
1: see, dear,
0: 50 Ghana, 50 Ghana. Or see, a friend of Eric Boko,
1: okay,
0: 50 Ghana, see,
1: let's see,
2: yes,
0: Evelyn Delali Aguche. 50 Ghana cities.
1: Bless you.
0: Christian Nazuma. Amen.
3: Amen.
0: Amen. Amen.
3: Amen. Amen.
0: Onyami biya kwan sun sumo pa.
1: Yes, sir.
4: Amen.
0: Ena, oyena wangwa dia.
1: Amen.
0: 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Amen.
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1: Yes, sir.
0: Namedu Christiana Ezuma.
1: Yes.
0: Amen.
3: Amen.
0: And T. On all the 62 Ganana.
1: Bless you.
0: A bachelor message, you said, Papa, you know, and I told him to be at us.
1: Okay.
0: Yavishan.
1: Papa, na me pe se me ti bibia na o kan se se me pa cho ada roma na o pa che se yesu je kudu onu free peter ho ansana o ma na kwanche
0: ai
1: ah
0: o sren o ma de mani wie ye bibia wie na o pa so be do ma se
1: mhm
0: no de sa kwanche ne ma wo
1: okay
0: so e o munye ne be fa
1: se be fa ene fa ai
0: and a fire.
1: Okay.
0: My Bible says, and namo muji. It
1: does.
0: Nothing, that's so. I saw no hot trim.
1: Okay. Okay.
0: The mammy wants
1: it. That's it.
0: But I was always saying, you were chilling my mouth.
1: And just at the beginning, Nami, Nani, ye, Papa. Come, if a crack or her baby, I want my kind.
0: Oh, okay.
1: Uh-huh.
0: Amen.
1: But I don't know, mammy, besides.
0: Oh, mama, some more. Oh yeah, my wenny.

0: Mishaba. A quaint young were hot the mouth or two. 50 Ghana now, what in India, a quaint restaurant.
1: Okay.
0: One way near Radiakuan, no moon with Nimon. No more so, more than
1: Omoye.
0: But Ninian Achim. A be 20 Ghana, a be 30 Ghana, a be 10 Ghana. A be 200 Ghana, or be 350 Ghana. Oh, when you know, amen.
2: Amen.
0: You order 20 Ghana buying, and it ordered 350 Ghana buying.
1: Yes, sir.
0: You have one who nim baby, I would change the Canada a day, a free year.
1: Yes, sir.
0: A son and a brosso.
1: Amen.
0: Timura, you go soon. Mamma, some say, yay, a ready way. Missy Canso, ah, Sankadiachia, a patrol, dear old one. To an amour. Why? I mean, young coupon. Why are the kissing?
1: Amen.
0: Obey your home at the kissing.
1: Amen.
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1: free.

0: Ɔsɛ yɛfrɛ no papa Samuel Omare Bekwa Samuel 50 Ghana cities.
1: God bless you, sir.
0: Kwesi Kwaw 51 Ghana cities.
1: God bless you.
0: Love of Osuhema 50 Ghana cities. Christian Azuma now, mommy, message, you know. Oh, this is the 2 Ghana buyer.
1: Yes, sir.
0: Okay. Wasadi 52 Ghana.
1: God bless you.
0: Emmanuel Akosu, 50 Ghana cities.
1: Bless you.
0: Frep Aziagolu, 51 Ghana cities.
1: Bless you.
0: James Teriana, 50 Ghana cities.
1: Bless you.
0: Juliana Hamon, 51 Ghana
2: cities.
0: Odifo Isaac of Fosun Ejimase. Amansan Yesa.
1: Yes, sir.
0: Amen. Into Omaye.
1: Yes, sir.
0: Barbara Asamoah Sewa. Mama, Oye NDC woman. Deputy. Was it secretary announcer? Yay.
3: Okay.
0: Yeah.
3: Wow.
0: 1,000 Ghana cities.
1: God bless you, madam.
0: Oh, no, no. Oh,
1: thank
0: no,
1: you
0: chapa,
1: very
0: chapa.
1: Much.
0: Hi.
3: Wow.
1: Oh, man, no.
0: Oh, kasa shwe, papa.
1: It's you, Debbie.
0: It's you,
4: Debbie. Wow.
0: No, great.
1: Well done, madam. Thank you. Aye.
0: Thousand. Ghana cities.
1: Hey.
0: I'm
1: home
0: from my.
1: How?
0: I want one thing. One who did.
1: Yes, sir.
0: Yes, sir. Yes, sir.
1: Yes, sir.
0: Yes, sir.
1: Yes, sir.
0: Moje funa yebia mamu. Benna monso monye. Mano,
1: yes,
0: I don't know if you are seeing wood any now. Then Pimpimo, Conti Christ of Woman Pray you on.
1: I was
0: someone for my own dear.
1: I was
0: my own ding
1: him say,
0: and the money, dear.
1: You
0: won't crampo,
1: unfam,
0: papa, me and Fanny, and you, man.
1: Jeffrey, you
0: just want to be a mouth.
1: A ben, a hunke,
0: Emmanuel.
1: Amen.
0: Barbara, would you funa be a
1: mouth? Oh, I'm pa.
0: Adena monso munye mana kachire onu ya no mate
1: God bless you
0: kachire onu ya no
1: bless sir
0: onso de nyame ehira wanu awo
1: okay
0: na nyame ma wan munya mu kaso omuti te kachire onu ya no why
1: udifu akasa
0: ai nyame ehira ure
1: amen
0: na botai pia esi ne so
1: yes sir
0: ne de dana koma so osoro enyama no
1: amen
0: emane moroso
1: amen
0: ma minipa 55 for big actually.
1: God bless all of you. That must say.
0: Nah.
1: 55. Wow.
0: Joseph 10.
1: Bless you.
0: Wasadi 51 Ghana. Abba.
1: Thank you.
4: Sir.
1: Thank you.
0: Stephen Lawadi 50 Ghana.
1: Bless you.
0: Harrison Kwajotete 51 Ghana.
1: Bless you.
0: Matilda Enchi. 101 Ghana cities.
1: God bless you, madam.
0: Nanakum, 51 Ghana cities.
1: Bless you.
0: Olivia Quest, 50 Ghana cities.
1: Bless you.
0: Josephine Namejo, 50 Ghana cities.
1: Bless you.
0: Mabel Awusavi, 51 Ghana
1: cities. Bless you.
0: Mami Ama.
1: Yanko Pondifo.
0: Ha doctor Muzukakra.
1: Doc. Efo Ganyo. Efo Ganyo.
3: Obodino, mami.
1: Yes.
0: Lydia Davidogwe.
1: God bless you.
0: 52 Ghana.
1: God bless you.
0: Rebecca Geku. 51 Ghana.
1: God bless you.
0: Daniel Jemfi. Captain Jesus Ahotongwa.
3: That's right.
0: 62 Ghana.
1: Bless you.
0: Doc, what can I say? Captain Jesus, so
3: that's right.
0: Esi Moti,
1: okay.
0: 51 Ghana.
1: Bless you.
0: Joseph Ama Oko, 50 Ghana.
1: Bless you.
0: Margaret Ofosuachia, 51 Ghana.
1: Bless you.
0: Esi Moti, Onuebio,
1: yes, sir.
0: 101 Ghana.
1: God bless you, madam. Thank you.
0: 50 Ghana.
1: Bless you.
0: Mamma, omo fair for 20, sir.
1: Yes, sir.
0: What if was it and Fahuni Sika?
1: Why, yes,
0: sign your 50 Ghana. Into a 101 Ghana.
1: Sure.
0: 165 Ghana. And a man, 150 Ghana.
1: I mean, sure.
0: Hope Labono, I'm a 50 Ghana.
1: God bless you.
0: Emma, yen. 50 Ghana.
1: Bless you.
0: Yao George Asare, 51 Ghana.
1: Bless you.
0: Dixon Boama, 101 Ghana.
1: Bless you.
0: Grace Akoto, 51 Ghana.
1: Bless you.
0: Just Van Enterprise, 50.50. That's a 50 cities, 50 pesos.
1: Yes, sir. Bless you.
0: Unimuwei, Nawaya.
3: Yes, sir.
1: Oh.
0: Alice Tontomanye. Minim baby a dinum be huma abra. Alice Tontomanye. 51 Ghana cities.
1: Bless you.
0: Estobri, 51 Ghana.
1: Bless you.
0: Saladin Entry, 50 Ghana cities.
1: Bless you.
0: Campbell AJ, 50 Ghana cities.
1: Bless you.
0: Cecilia Jato Bachere. 50 Ghana cities.
1: Bless you.
0: Enoch Ajete Mensa. 50 Ghana
1: cities.
0: Bless you. Somewhere Siama. 50 cities.
1: Bless you.
0: 50 Peshwe.
1: Bless you.
0: Ferris Kwekwe Champon on my 51 Ghana cities.
1: Bless you.
0: Richard Atiso, 50 Ghana cities.
1: Bless you.
0: Every day, 51 Ghana cities.
1: Bless you.
0: Agnes Odra Santi.
1: Hey,
0: 50 Ghana cities.
1: Bless you.
0: Mabel Ashiti. 50 Ghana cities.
2: Bless you.
0: Letitia Ousia, 50 Ghana cities.
1: Bless you.
0: Kofita Sentete, 50 Ghana cities.
1: Bless you.
0: Justin Ajua Masada, 50 Ghana cities.
1: Bless you.
0: Emmanuel Koboy, 50 Ghana cities.
1: Bless you.
0: Philip Kwame Tete, 51 Ghana
1: cities. Bless you.
0: Emmanuel Tay Osabuti. I'm sorry, I didn't
1: Yes, sir.
0: Your baby is sinister.
1: God bless you.
0: Ghana cities.
1: God bless you.
0: Any problem with you be aba? You have Gloria Echa, 50 Ghana cities.
1: Bless you.
0: Comfort Dokua, 50 Ghana cities.
1: Bless you.
0: Joseph Tay, 51 Ghana cities.
1: Bless you.
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0: Bien voyait les bossières. 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So, on nous a dit, yes, ou chez moi.
1: Oh.
0: Hein?
1: I knew.
0: So, what damn, what to say, damn, crying, cause, hey, papa, me ferret. Na, yes, you tell me, yet, Tim. Ou jolly, jolly, jarrea. A remaining, unche, who? Who's yes, you, who said, they are, and fat. And the man cut there, me, yes, him, who and son of my jessa, or doffo, can see we. Amen. Amen. Amen. Amen. Amen. Amen. Amen. Amen. Amen.
2: Yes, sir.
0: Amen. A cabby dawso. A cabby dawso.
2: Okay.
0: Naka, ye damn who cabuni penny mas a pano. Aye, a cabbia. Ufri mufia. Nana Michelle was ah. Anyway.
1: We are.
0: Amen.
2: Amen.
0: Sadia went tea.
1: Oh.
0: Na me sori ahamachi ni me pia bonten.
1: Oh. Hmm?
0: Ma kwotena nwirem.
1: Sika fia bio.
0: Sika na na yesi.
1: Ye papa.
0: Ma me bi ba manim.
1: Okay.
0: Ma sha na da no nim ni enti ma sha na da.
1: Oh, okay.
0: Ma me niwu.
1: Hmm.
0: Oh.
1: Oh.
0: Ye da na ka.
1: Oh.
0: Enti ma me ni oh pa. Ah, me a sure, sir. Somewhere down a can. So I'm going to my man or hospital and that baby. Now, your son said, can I more than anything? Why, sir? Obi woman, Obi no one can say, oh,
1: oh,
0: but your son cannot cry. No, me,
1: oh, my God.
0: Amen.
1: Amen. Amen.
0: Everybody, but she will come.
2: Amen.
0: No, be my wife fe.
2: Amen.
0: Enti gana menye na eme fe.
2: Hmm.
0: Mi ana ma poso na ne honhom ne chireme na mene mo kasa.
2: Yes sir.
0: Na mudini de ba na ba na fe.
2: Ma una yiras.
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2: Yes sir.
0: Oni pa. Oda suru sisia no. Na follow bob ba 10:30 pepepe. Ba cho sisia so time is saying. Time is saying.
1: Time a year
0: 10:30. Orlandian.
1: Wow.
0: Your friend, Mabel Panga. Panga. 30 Ghana
2: cities.
0: 7 Amagroko. 10 Ghana
1: cities.
0: Eric Na Tequapong. 10 Ghana
2: cities.
0: Butesibri Enterprise. 30 City 53. Classic Prime 99 Enterprise. 30 cities, 50 pounds. Mary, I call it a trepe. 21 Ghana. 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
2: Merci.
0: Sana Ekono. I mean, young couple, but mount your
2: yes, sir.
0: Major.

0: Mammy, what chair? I have soft feet.
1: Yes, sir.
0: I will be in so good three hook.
1: Oh, okay.
0: Major fool. Ben, ma'am. Zamia.
1: Yes, sir.

0: Okay.
1: Me nyanko pon me radde.
2: Yes sir.
1: Papa nyina nyanko pon.
3: Amen.
1: Yeah. Ah, we can bem na we she china.
3: Amen.
1: O time for bon sam chre. Ne to a chre. No, no, so you turn one in 90. Nanka, wa may you have natural coin? Nancy Pankai. Or catch the young coupon pains there. Or be back to one if you do. I am. Now, one my job. Ne man, you know, your fate. 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Are you away? Why you away? And until no dog. Now, I want to know one kind of what to know one's like, what destroy no one? Yeah. What kind of Bible no one? I had to respect. Or bon somebody, or yeah, you bear frustration.
0: Sanity.
1: Now you be free, young people. Na wanya ye. Enti abi o de kopa baako. Eyo ohia.
0: Yes sir.
1: Any confusion. Abasambuo enye ye enye ye. Eh twa na wan ko faka ma wo. Amen pa.
3: Amen.
1: Ene daya obeso benya ne no. 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No de hadi pa ma. Amen.
3: Amen.
1: Em sir. Upper primary gospel for our yumbi. I'm saying for
0: upper primary gospel.
1: Gospel.
0: Yes, sir.
1: Abba.

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0: No line Kruchi.
2: Okay.
0: Mama, I no line na. What your lie? Lie, yeah, L-I-N-E, yeah, lie.
1: L-I-N-E.
0: Before L-I-N-E, you know. N-O-E in a bay. Norland.
1: Ah, okay.
0: Norland.
1: Norlin. Ah, we'll be saying Norlin.
0: Now, you say Norno.
1: Ah, sometimes silent E.
0: Silent E. To say the auto, you know. No, Norlin.
1: Okay.
0: Emeno.
1: Amen.
0: Norlin Kruche. And you win him. Or three was, yeah, for 42 people with me. 31 Ghana City.
1: Bless you.
0: Antonia, which in 9 cities.
1: Bless you.
0: Alice, Tonton Manye.
1: Wow.
0: Me born in Dina, okay, 50 Ghana Bushian.
1: Bless you.
0: Joseph Ajetete.
1: Bless you.
0: 5 Ghana.
1: Thank you.
0: Djibouti Agnes.
1: Bless you.
0: Achiga, 21 Ghana.
1: Bless you.
0: Yamin Shram of
1: Papa. Amen.
0: Frisia Sarah 20 Ghana.
1: Bless you.
0: Mebashite 30 Ghana.
1: Bless you.
0: Mebashite 30 Ghana. My bonny dean by impression.
1: Mauna Shram, Mama.
0: Ogusuyan, eh, or top it.
1: Mauna.
0: Ebenezer Tetejama, 11 Ghana.
1: Bless you.
0: Nicholas Asiru 20 Ghana.
1: Bless you.
0: Emmanuel Kofiana visit 20 Ghana.
1: Bless you.
0: Antonia would pay 5 Ghana cedis.
1: Bless you.
0: Ernestago, 20 Ghana cedis.
1: Bless you.
0: John Kwesi Amache, 11 cedis.
1: Bless you.
0: Mauli Kwebu, 10 Ghana.
1: Bless you.
0: Lydia Gabiano, 11 Ghana.
1: Let's see.
0: Charles Odro, 10 Ghana.
1: Let's see.
0: Afe Medru, baby.
1: Mm-hmm.
0: Emmanuel Tao Sabuta, 50 Ghana buy him.
1: Yes, sir.
0: Emmanuel Nelson Odro, 50 Ghana.
1: Let's see.
0: Moses Ajobre, 30 Ghana city.
1: Let's see.
0: Doris Apia, 0 to 21 city.
1: Let's see.
0: Enokopon, 20 city.
1: Bless you.
0: Haure to Numo, 50 Ghana.
1: Bless
0: you. Rosemary Asante, 100 Ghana.
1: Bless you.
0: Matthew Queno, 10 Ghana.
1: Bless you.
0: Agomeda Ventures, 20 to 50%.
1: Bless you.
0: Sana Etie.
1: My Etie.
0: See, I am a busy train. You pay Samsung.
1: My
0: 37.
1: Yes, sir.
0: And so did recover.
1: Thank you.
0: Merci a Hemkura.
1: Bless you.
0: 51 Ghana.
1: Bless you.
0: Juliana Maku Ate, 11 Ghana.
1: Bless you.
0: Tete Delight Mary, 50 Ghana.
1: Bless you.
0: Gideon Ahogan, 21 Ghana.
1: Bless you.
0: Stephen Awuni, 50 Ghana.
1: Bless you.
0: Dixon Ape, 30 Ghana.
1: Bless you.
0: Michael Asari Odonko, 31 Ghana.
1: Bless you.
0: Veto Gape, 21 Ghana.
1: Bless you.
0: Joyce Sagu, 21 Ghana.
1: Thank you.
0: Yamia Doyenadum.
1: Amen.
0: Enyamuma.
1: Amen.
0: Saru, 50 Ghana.
1: Bless you.
0: Emmanuel Amode, 5 Ghana.
1: Bless you.
0: Joyce Cole, 16 Ghana.
1: Bless you.
0: Benedict Abebi Abrefi, 5 Ghana.
1: Bless you.
0: Kwaku Boateng, 52 Ghana.
1: Bless you.
0: Vida Samoa, 32 Ghana.
1: Bless you.
0: Anthony Loco, 150 Ghana.
1: Bless you.
0: Joseph Tete Mangezi, 51 Ghana.
1: Bless you.
0: Anita Ama, 10 Ghana.
1: Bless you.
0: Idina Mami Anyama. Hey, Amma.
1: Okay.
0: Beta Jodenu.
1: Okay.
0: 20 Ghana.
1: Bless you.
0: James Vuduga, 15 Ghana.
1: Bless you.
0: Enshra.
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1: Amen.
0: Mamma Nipa Marco Marco 21. 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
1: Yes, sir.
0: Mobet me a flabber line.
1: Okay.
0: Obia Ofra.
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0: Unim said a cassa or radio, sir. 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Na nadom no so afa o ya radio we internet so na yeye no ya ya na radio station na wutie no so afa enti wuti go a ebra abati go no na go ni share ya che kakra
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0: Papa name Trem. 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
2: Oh, yeah. 20.
0: David. Oh.

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2: Amen.
1: Also, what's your name, Prima Kuma? Now, what to me, Abdadunya, Mawatia, now we are. A radin canter or the radisman canter or say, Wah, or noon to be wound, or no wetness.
2: Amen.
1: 2 Timothy chapter 2, verse 11. 2 Timothy chapter 2, verse 11.
2: No question, it's
1: me. Sounding you were.
2: No question, me. See, any new ya. Yan no better than us.
1: Now, two of us is at the open one.
2: Yan no beddy him.
1: No, oh, pano dear.
2: Panoa, almost the pie. See, and yan
1: no
2: quaffua.
1: Oh, no, they were yan
2: no
1: quaffua.
2: No, they were yan no quaffua.
1: So, mean pan which.
2: So, to mean pan which.
1: Abrant ye, yamia casachelo.
2: Amen.
1: Na yampai wanna say gun I'm ranting in a woman yes.
2: Amen.
1: Amen. Your order for a brother and should be it. Doc, I'm ranting your friend and says is here.
3: Okay.
1: Ah, Miss Ramme Brodo.
2: Amen.
1: So I saw for be walk could room to because a med domel, med guess what? Men's young pama me in shra. Ya hollow no be brave.
2: Miss Shra. Amen.
1: About your dinner, send off if you hear. Would you never be afraid?
4: A friend may knock us, you know, make her sleep or so.
1: Knock us a quabba.
4: Yes, your papa.
1: Now, what's the same?
4: Papa, my family said, Because I'm on your way home.
1: Mistress, I'll be quite my name. I'll be quite my name. I'll be quite my name. I'll be quite my name. I'll be quite my name. I'll be quite my name. I'll be quite my name. I'll be quite my name. I'll be quite my name. I'll be quite my name. I'll be quite my name. I'll be quite my name. I'll be quite my name. I'll be quite my name. I'll be quite my name. I'll be quite my name. I'll be quite my name. I'll be quite my name. I'll be quite my name. I'll be quite my name. I'll be quite my name. I'll be quite my name. I'll be quite my name. I'll be quite my name. I'll be quite my name. I'll be quite my name. I'll be quite my name. I'll be quite my name. I'll be quite my name. I'll be quite my name. I'll be quite my name. I'll be quite my name. I'll be quite my name. I'll be quite my name. I'll be quite my name. I'll be quite my name. I'll be quite my name. I'll be quite my name. I'll be quite my name. I'll be quite my name. I'll be quite my name. I'll be qu

0: Mamma and Pan, my bum, why? Also, did it send everything?
1: I'm
0: not what's I'm saying? The line number one. What's I'm saying?
2: The line is the
0: oh, Uncle Sick. What about you didn't send after for him?
3: You're going to dark on the castle thing in Yano.
0: Yano Boko, dear.
3: Boko.
0: Gun and you need you.
3: You, Mrs. Siami, I am a bunny to me, Yashi.
0: Mrs. Siawi, ya.
4: Amen.
3: Amen.
0: Yamme Bamo to me, I could work with you. What?
4: Amen.
3: Amen.
0: I know Boy Scout. A kufu, uni minyame, oh ya. 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
4: Amen,
0: pa.
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0: Nyame, baba. 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
4: Amen.
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0: yey
4: David akofo
0: abrante ne be shia prophet Isaac ofo so neji
2: oh my god
0: ya friend sofo ado ya mun konko hwewo
2: youtube
0: mbe
2: at Jesus TV
0: ono e nwanwa se
2: oh great is Jehovah
0: ma me papa yi obedui prophet me ye adwuma dom ne cosmic kansa. Oh, one more sorry, no one knows this cabbage show with him. No one sorry, no one knows this cabbage show with him. No one sorry, no one ba. And yet, do believe no. Nanka, may ya brass and kayao on chum. How say, me message you cause I am me ye. Unim,
2: I try to have you.
0: Ya may who one was say.
2: Amen.
3: Amen.
0: Or so die who prophet you must say. Uncle Janet Yarian. And to us, the canna. No, you need to know the Musa. Or the Chiane Yari and Eka.
4: Hey.
0: Yes. Abrantia, you call it.
4: Mm-hmm.
0: And now, or Dahua, no, who said, John Swem would do a can. Or John Swem,
4: Matt.
0: Or Tiamu friend and wife. Kofa Pinty Robert. Yeah, the Adena Chilewa who beat you. Moja tun tun tun tun tun tun tun tun tun tun
2: tun
0: 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And you know, never jan move this sad dancing. Of you papa, so here for me. I found out when you're 16 years. Amen.
3: Amen.
0: My brother, Radina, upon Namadomso.
4: The Sunday are real,
0: Sunday are real.
4: Wow.
3: Amen.
0: Nanipa, bra, beculine or so. Opani inti nyami nishra wate.
4: Amen.
0: Wa onsu wa bao dini sena afre fihi.
5: Bajo, ifre fri. 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
5: Bajo, midindi, kwa mrati.
0: Na TV ni na wenu muna anasa e radio.
5: I just said, but
0: my men
5: cry.
0: I'm a man of the Amphan Castle. What is that?
5: Pajo Moko, Baba.
0: Gun and you need you.
5: Baba, my young bear, I feel in many. You, many. Bakuma,
0: Abradia Bassas to me. Then Sanchez and not do many watchy.
4: Amen.
5: Amen.
0: On Sawyer.
4: Amen.
5: Amen.
0: Baba Shia Prophet, what?
4: Amen.
0: Yaminshra, Papa.
2: Amen.
0: Dom pim pim pim pim. But what did he say? Every thing. What did he say? Okay. The radio is so. What did he say? Every thing. Kofodia. Now what's someone saying?
5: Oh, Papa, I'm in that. Then if you slam and see, you must not know what I'm in that. I'm in the Buddha. You need me here, I'm Papa.
0: What's he saying?
5: Let's say, then if you slam and see, you must not know what I'm in that.
0: When you feel you know what, no man for one chance. I'm your brother tonight, yes, soon
5: change.
0: Why? Of course, sorry. What did I bet we can try you soon jail? The patch of Braway. What about pain? What about going to my
5: home?
0: I'm a prophet, you man. Ah, brother for Madame Vaux.
2: Hallelujah.
0: I don't know your papa, man, who too. I'm a pa.
2: Amen.
0: What was that?
2: Everyone.
0: But you didn't say now, Freffy, hey? Hello.
1: Hello.
0: What did you say now, Freffy?
1: Nana Kasa. Nana Kasa.
0: My name is Mbabu.
2: I said Nana Kasa.
1: Hello.
0: Ah, Nana, yet you?
1: Yeah. Nana, Papa, Nana Kasa.
0: Otie radio nti ho ana san aye enti se nana hu ne ti ayi ni fi so a nana ennum ni radio no bra wa fresh tv nso a onyi kasa ni nyina frem na ye ntie nana me ti nana no nkasa na mani agye ba jo di ni se na frem fi hin
6: hello
0: odi ni se oh
2: yeah,
0: I'm a school for uncle. I'm sure my son's yours or my friend.
2: I'm a friend.
0: What did you have, Freffy?
6: I'm a friend. I'm not going to be able to do it.

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1: Bless you.
0: Freda, Poma, Omani.
1: Bless you.
0: 50 Ghana.
1: Bless you.
0: Besi koja me naminko yimi nyamia yo.
1: Hallelujah.
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1: Hallelujah.
0: Abebi o Margaret, 20 Ghana.
1: Bless you.
0: Steven Nati Pumpulampu, 10 Ghana.
1: Bless you.
0: Baba Alolika Akatapore. 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
0: 51 Ghana.
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0: 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Another 51 Ghana.
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0: 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Baba Alolika Akatapole. Another 51 Ghana.
1: Bless you.
0: Afei, mame, onyanko ni obre buo, papa sofu bia. 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
0: Amen.
1: Amen.
0: Joseph Kwashi, Aji, 51 Ghana.
1: Bless you.
0: Elizabeth Esumai, 50 Ghana.
1: Bless you.
0: Raman Yakubu, 10 Ghana seed.
1: Bless you.
0: Richmond Oredu Dako, 50 Ghana seed.
1: Bless you.
0: Rose Aguja, 10 Ghana seed.
1: Bless you.
0: Emmanuel Kofi Amwako, 20 Ghana seed.
1: Bless you.
0: Barbara Watin, 20 Ghana.
1: Bless you.
0: Juliana Namamu, 50 Ghana.
1: Bless you.
0: Mercy Duse, 51 Ghana.
1: Bless you.
0: Ajekwasi Inte, 51 Ghana.
1: Bless you.
0: Florence Mamre Budia, 5 Ghana.
1: Bless
0: you. Joseph Osudako, 51 Ghana.
1: Bless you.
0: Isaac Ofosu, 21 Ghana.
1: Bless you.
0: Taju Dean Mohammed, 30 Ghana.
1: Bless you.
0: Felicia Sare, 5 Ghana.
1: Bless you.
0: Mary Amofosuya, 30 Ghana.
1: Bless you.
0: Beta Dako Champon, 31 Ghana.
1: Bless you.
0: Girlfriend Ejagodo, 10 Ghana.
1: Bless you.
0: Angela Mponsa Mensa, 20 Ghana.
1: Bless you.
0: Paul Larini Kwe Antonio, 21 Ghana.
1: Bless you.
0: Frisia Sare, 10 Ghana.
1: Bless you.
0: Christabel Ejako, 10 Ghana.
1: Bless you.
0: Victoria Cobson, 20 Ghana.
1: Bless you.
0: Abiba Abba, 40 Ghana.
1: Bless you.
0: Isaac Adukwete, 21 Ghana.
1: Bless you.
0: Veronica Tete, 20 Ghana.
1: Bless you.
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1: Amen.
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1: Bless you. Mawune
0: yirao. Ya boni diin wasoro.
1: Amen.
0: Wasani 51 Ghana cedis.
1: Bless you.
0: Yeah. Ena mere Turkey ebusunya pa. Onoso di 51 Ghana ba.
1: Bless you. Mawune yirao.
0: Ena Margaret Amanati or the 31 Ghana.
1: Mawune yirao.
0: William Pitty or the 21 Ghana.
1: Bless you. Mawune yirao.
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1: you. 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
0: I was on my telephone in your issue. That
1: I am so, sir.
0: Battery in one pony as a Toma Mia.
1: Oh,
0: when I'm setting my battery for it.
1: Oh,
0: I was young at this year. My any year, some book prophet, you man, I know as him. Confessy Cabra. Ne kwa ye ti anko bi enya na ho. Then so domne tene a. 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
0: Oh, man fell.
1: Oh, my
0: Christ is in him.
1: Christ is in him.
0: Moko hobby.
1: Menso.
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1: Jesus Nara no Deme Beko. Yes, yeah, sure, and munim.
0: Mm-hmm.
1: And catch them say. Bible was in the public was some man to say,
0: yes, sir.
1: Oh, one a show on,
0: yes, sir.
1: Now, some man do a train name for me, Tia was. Now, some man best say, oh, one more
0: fit, yes, sir.
1: Oh, we are not in the media. Nyango found by Jimmy Free as some man and Sam,
0: yes, sir.
2: Amen.
1: Hallelujah.
0: Amen.
1: Na sunjia mo na makoma kwa da.
0: Amen.
1: Na mada preko.
2: Hallelujah.
1: Oh, ho.
3: Yeah, wow.
1: And a prophet jima chile chile ni yama bibremu. 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
0: Amen.
1: And you and I have to mamma me every baby. What's it?
0: Me patrine. 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
1: 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Near preaching, nay, Yes, you see, and you're moving out.
2: Hallelujah.
1: Okay. Our John 7. 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
1: John 13:7. 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
2: Okay.
1: I'm going to be my man from my.
0: Right.
1: John 13:7.
0: Yes, Ubuase no se.
1: Yes, Ubuwe akachile wanse.
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0: Yes, sir.
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0: Say, I born a whole bonus of winning Nasia show two nil, and I say, a car bears a 25 minutes. Ya, yanny warding.
3: Finish hard.
0: Amen.
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0: 25 minutes.
1: Yes, sir.
0: You have a call a radi acid and number.
1: Yes, sir.
0: A radi acid and number.
1: Mm-hmm.
0: Now, radi acid and number. Aya
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0: Or of what's our number? No? E din ya da su ye fosu hene jima.
1: Yes sir.
0: Fosu hene jima. Amen.
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0: o shrein
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0: 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Brother, na yeni ye. So the order is a kame na yenisa.
1: Oh,
0: bruh. Oba rehuni bra.
1: Okay.

0: Amen.
1: I write it down, Eddie Chlam said.
0: Yes.
1: I have a phobia that can tell some my red will see one home. I'm a cry with a who?
0: Papa.
1: No, Musso. Never be brain, doctors are friends of Bushia for Catra on set. Near Dunmon Fanning Coffee.
0: And
1: Debbie are the BB between a sick.
0: Oh, Jesus.
1: And so, oh, you know, and who die and Kuana was
0: no so defo.
1: Amen.
2: Amen.
1: Never what in him.
0: Jesus.
1: Obi. Mobro Hunuba and Wakon Quem.
2: Hallelujah.
1: For being super sorry for the Yari Emperor.
2: Amen.
0: Yes.
1: Hallelujah.
2: Amen.
1: Now, you want to meet Tunyano? Nay, ye or cram with
2: yum.
1: Yes. Amen.
2: Amen.
1: Amen.
2: Amen.
1: Na or Jefono.
2: Jesus.
1: And now, why you need you,
2: man? Amen.
1: And never see a day, me, I'm a son of Mademoiselle Cayetino. Nipper be brave, who won't watch. No, I are. Nana Yari and Nebusian Peso be able to yare. Into a shed dam. Who not
2: check?
1: But your young friend will be in work too. A yare. Nipper be brave, pie.
2: Amen. Amen.
1: Pie.
2: Amen.
1: Pie.
2: Amen.
1: Lord, yes, the dam and young couple.
2: Amen.
1: Nipper be brave, no more cattle. Watari mum adie bia nani boss ni sunsu bia yiri ho adi chire no atoni mum
2: Jesus
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2: amen
1: na won touch them ahoma besane
2: amen
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2: Jesus
1: otanfo bi no yes ani bebre bebie bi
2: amen
1: na yare san sanche ni beye twum
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2: oh yes
1: oye nyame shumafo
2: amen
1: oye nyankopon shumafo
2: yes sir
1: tamunko didi we hu adanse
2: amen
1: nyame ya duma
2: oh yes
1: and now we are bring odi foko na hu mejima kakra obetena se aka mansan
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0: Yes.
1: 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Udi mutu ono wi a. Ari abenkwa wa.
2: Amen.
1: 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Me ba jo nya boni o me kan bi ma o de asre. Amen.
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1: 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At you must some or how be brebenti. Ope fufu of pans, what is Sunday? And you fufu na quanya hoodi. 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
1: 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And a captain, Jesus, prayer house. Our shaman, government school. Hallelujah.
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1: 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Eye biula landi ho.
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1: 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There is a land that is fairer than thee. And by faith we can see it afar. For the Father wait over the way.

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0: 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Adum bi soko.
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3: Wason beti de ye wode.
2: Amen.
3: Woni be huna de pa.
2: Amen.
3: Enhura no so watie me radio so ni TV so abetu sabre.
2: Amen.
3: No so wakwanya woni ba bi asha man wo.
0: Ani o.
3: Na woni ba bi asha man wo. 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Ma won nine more to na bra. Gise bi a wakwan ne wase usimu. Then on probed.
0: Aye, papa.
3: It's a young Cassani Yawaha.
0: Aye.
3: Bra.
0: Yawaha.
3: A raddy. I a crab was sick.
0: That's right.
3: Obey you ye.
2: Amen.
3: Obey Shrau.
2: Amen.
3: And a day. Or the sunny beer.
0: Okay.
3: If a beer.
0: If a beer.
3: Ah, quen ya bam mao.
0: Wow.
3: Now only a doom way. A boom pudding poo. Our radio show.
0: Okay.
3: Our TV show.
0: Nice.
3: Our Facebook. 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
2: yes sir
3: na kadie And our Catherine was Sankafue Tidu, and she moved on Cronse. Who he answered was three. Enter the Radim Mawe Diane.
2: Yes.
3: No, he answered when Ije. Enter no ordained Sabay, we are saying. Now, so Sabay Yensua, Yanko Pon him say, Sika, Nayadina. And to all first idea we and Camel. May Yanko Pon Mound, dear, we hear.
2: Amen.
3: May Yanko Pon Mound, dear, we hear.
2: Amen.
3: Amen.
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3: And San Wajuma four. Equia four.
0: That's right.
3: Any human beer. Yes, from Yaya company, nay, a bayer BPM. Yame Fasu Shreni Pame.
2: Amen.
3: Radin Shram.
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3: On Tremashim.
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2: Amen.
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3: a sigh of it beeraso.
0: I knew.
3: Said you ready, watches the yano. Osnaw, where Sao Sono.
0: I knew.
3: Obe said you 1 year.
0: Jesus.
3: Made a young quantum.
0: Amen.
3: Nene tumi.
0: Amen.
3: Nene bain body jamu.
2: Amen.
3: Otanfu ya tempta. Ompim.
2: Amen.
3: Ompim.
2: Amen.
3: Ompim.
2: Amen.
3: Jesus Christ is sick.
0: Yes.
3: Wa abe shi obu wano suno.
0: Ani o.
3: Ube bubu.
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3: 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Omu bu.
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0: Ompeche.
3: Ompeche.
2: Amen.
3: Ewo yesu dimu.
2: Amen.
0: Yes.
3: Ense nchirani adumi.
0: Amen.
3: Ana doye nyango po
0: Oh my God.
3: Odi amma.
2: Amen.
3: Onye mu yie.
2: Amen.
3: Onfem famu ma ma wo wonso.
2: Amen.
3: Munua no muso.
2: Amen.
3: Mobusua fo so.
2: Amen.
3: Monana no muso.
2: Amen.
3: Ani ni pe bia onya.
0: Oh my God.
3: Obetwe ho.
0: Amen.
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0: Ani o.
3: Ana mo de yemfa ho.
0: Yes.
3: Abrante de ono apanisika.
0: Enti
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2: Amen.
0: Amen.
3: Na ya baba wa no.
0: Amen.
3: Ani one way back. Anyone want when you so
0: I
3: won't be so meaning to me with tiny black.
0: That's right.
3: If you
0: ready
3: for die over die.
0: Amen. Abusia Edino, I a prophet Isaac.
1: ofosu hinejima kati Jesus kofa bae ono ananope urade afa ne so fiti ahoma chi no miensa ahoro nsema gu yesu achira ya bapem sabri enempa bo difo abode agyan no empa bo no odu ose se otamfo bi pese ono no otake wa esa na hobambo a urade nam ne so aka chire wonti a so ohwebo no so a omubu na afi so se bo no so behwe no so de a any area we no cry.
3: Some one who has lost all his will.
1: Okay.
3: And I said, also by him, so I bet
1: petty. On petters when I am holding here when you're here. I was here and until Yami Aduma Humachi, Yahoo day 4 a.m. Over Sansia, time with catching Jesus, nothing so. And you may 6:30. Yane Prophet Isaac of Osu Hinijima, Ebedecia, our radio, and TV in Aso. At Dr. Amuzuni, I may just have been my whole crime. Mamma did you made your chamia fee, Mamma Magana, Mamma Dada, Pastor Bernard, and Yabusia for my beer. Come, Yadamas, say, oh, Master. Aha, I was here as a Captain Jesus, Yane Dana Quine, Adetia. Adi achi wi wa poin komo mufo no ho na koya odie na Captain Jesus na ni dane kwai Captain Jesus
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1: The whole world is Africa, and the whole Africa is West Africa, but the whole West Africa is Ghana, and the whole Ghana is Greater Accra, but the whole Greater Accra is Tema, and the whole Tema is Plan BFM 104.5, and it's me, the old school specialist, your favorite DJ, DJ Maxi J, a.k.a. 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

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Or your Bruni be a Juma, or some swan, or Yakatia. 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

Radio, you're quite a man. 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

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So would you are Duan? 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Ladies, the bearer will sufficiently inform you as to the person from whom this comes. The writer is a friend of innocence and ready to prevent it from being brought to her. Ah, what is this? S-O-S-O. M-U-U-G-Y-E-J-W-A-K-R-A-N-T-E. What granting? Oh, look, another S-O-S-O. Another M-U-M-U. Another G-Y-E-J. What is this? A-D-O-A. Adoa. Oh, some of you are granting. Some of you are doing. Some of you are granting. 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
0: Wow.
1: 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When you more banu, or say a yamia. A banu so sad, bring a beer now, no hoon soon, or say, engineer so good too, you send you. And only a man is a two gunu a tab.
0: Chessa or Chessa or who I be on yam web beer and free be morning in your send ho.
1: Sapper pepe.
0: Na Mr. Kweso, who say Yinsen to go, who did you say Etienne Memra?
1: Yinsen to go and yet Etienne Memra, Papa, or so I did be a better name when you said to another would you feel good yet on Fanche.
0: Wow.
1: You say, oh, who 2 years ago, Etienne and Gopombra, Papa.
0: Wow.
1: Now we be in a make a do of an A and C or Bano, or Bano, Kalun Kandia, Nakanin Seno, or better as now, wow. No more by man say, Yamia. Other will no nya or buffo, no nya abo Freddy Jano, who send our berno, and my ones or my ban, who's all mopre.
0: Matthias,
1: you do on Castle Muyo on Sunday, 2 months and a new San Abba. 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
0: Yo, mini of the Dassipi, chance on one for you now, mommy.
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0: Yo. 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Mini ya Mr. O Pinwachi free radio no cry nyasa mento kasa no Mr. O free radio no cry.
2: Hello.
0: Hello.
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0: Yo mini ya koso.
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3: 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We nom say me, say me, yes, pre, be a castle. Opening, yeah, means to be on the said, yeah, any Ghana, the old car, Ubia, said, yeah, can Ubia be cooked Bible, yes, Sabbath. I didn't cry, oh, you know, truth, you know, cry, yes, here, Bonnie. Manka, aha,
0: I'm for you,
3: said the hey, you know, now I'm free. Say you nya a futupa from Colabrimo, a Bianca, a Massani Mano, a subetti. Can yes, I alternative for no hobby, and if I were they are, if you say ye be bayer, meaning I or mino, a hoochie woman, we hear the Aminia, a de bonio,
0: a de bonny papa,
3: no, ne didn't probably be a cause of him at in theatre. Say a man, your mamma didn't teach it, no bia bibica, and yes, ah, the Behunudia, maybe.
0: What was your
3: behavior? Why entertain the Ghana for Medassi?
0: You, Miss Medassi, pa. Nyansanyom.
2: And I with you.
0: Minya, Miss Rodini, baby, I can say for you.
2: But your brother, because of your brother, me.
0: Ewie aguna odo bin e hote sayin.
2: Ohoboko.
0: Yo, mini ya mwano nko.
2: Yo. 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
0: Medasi, mini ya.
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0: yo mi ni a che obi a ma mi e we wa
2: Who
0: say?
2: I'm betting you know why you're here.
0: Yo, actually, me ba, me colleague, me ba. Why?
2: Magic.
0: Bye
2: bye.
0: Bye. Nyansanyom.
4: Nyansanyom.
0: Sister, Ajua. Oh, me too. Niache. Net saying.
4: Oh, yeah. Nyansanyom.
0: Oh.
4: Oh,
0: yeah, yeah, and I'm out. You
4: only are calling your phone, Kawaii.
0: You one uncle, Miss Sister.
4: Ah, Yankopa, answer my worker. Yankopa, obi new banner to say, who been with your pewasm. But no more for plan B womb. It's in young penny in Anna when you know my was so chair and get up for what's them.
0: Not just at the opposite of Chance, Ubuha or Benwa.
4: Benwa, baby, I'm Mokuria.
0: Or Pesu, who near my bimu.
4: Ha, Pesu, who secret to be in the William, where you be, ha, William, and believe me not, Mikuna men and let it. Anna, I can see him. Many uncle Pa, on Yenukoba. No, Kakachian is home on Yamaka.
0: Be answer. We are by our summer guy. Is that the catcher of them?
4: Maybe
0: why, yeah. Same. No, we couldn't make it. I don't know. Me, boy, sister, you are me, ba. Just a uku and your cupa, unuku, and ya problem. Uncle and cook
4: be my war,
0: Yonko, but
4: it's all known in the end, Yonko.
0: Mhm.
4: See, Sanning. Now, rumor gets that when you select what? You know. O Blanca Sankasan, I walk with him.
0: Oh.
4: O Boo open, what some cake?
0: Mhm.
4: O new banana to move back soon, they did their boom, but O God, they walk with him. And then O Boom, who said, Nipa no dog, pa, nayed.
0: Wow. You nanny sent to go no swear.
4: Mammy or one of our pet. If you tell my uncle school, no catch, I say, we'll be over in St. Bia. A bit to my best, I don't know, mammy uncle.
0: Wow.
4: Nembano subia, or be so bad about pocket. Until William, no good school, but I guess, you know, that's not bow. Mamma, men and that cast as a new William. Mrs. Stapping, you know, quite kiss. From Trey, may we sing. They are more than any meaning in our baby. In that make us say, the banner of Canada, or a phenomenon.
0: Wow, and a make canoe, and quality be a while.
4: Obeying him.
0: Hm.
4: Obeying him near over yet, and your miss one bony pan into Nipani yum qua.
0: Matu a sepa.
4: Unim ya over here.
0: Right.
4: Miss Mamaria Bonapa.
0: Yo, sister.
4: I be an award acting, oh no, no, do this.
0: I am Papa. 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
4: Yo,
0: bye.

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1: Nyansanyum. 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
0: To a siopa. Your word.
1: My award, my award. My award, I am the same. Mr. KB, I'm Freddy Kai. What crossed me on the OECD? Now, the Yeshua said, Mr. Azupe, Captain, so I award with him or one in
0: Naomi.
1: Now, Madame for Papa,
0: enemy.
1: Yes, who program now, you know.
0: Whoa.
1: To me for say, Menafu, yeah, no, Ghana.
0: Your world.
1: My world, because, oh, and you may have a boy, Madame Ben or Babos, and you may be a trip. And you put a damn for papa,
0: papa,
1: papa, papa, papa, papa, papa, papa, papa, papa, papa, papa, papa, papa, papa, papa, papa, papa, papa, papa, and as you can, so who be brilliant, so I imagine Bonnie's about it.
0: Ahumaso,
1: yes, and she said, you can't even go to my on any madam for Bonnie.
0: Wow,
1: now a ye abortion, idiot. Unim say, you can't cry a condom, copy or use a condom, you are abortion, but no, no, Moja and Gunti, who said, but you, if you say, Babo can't be boom say. Obi ewu ye ni nni anko dia de na onware na yire nka hono on pese on na yire be wonti no e ba na waye obogu so mi sabi o ba dia de aha nkwala o honji na se eno edikan dia na babu akase ni sentugo onye na se oko yusu condom anti won ba yusu condom bia wa ya abortion kwa wa yusu be 30 ya wa hwa.
0: Not
1: just
0: Nyansanyum. Who online is who? Nyansanyum.
2: Nyansafone.
0: Sister, Miss Rodini, baby, I can say free.
2: If I tell your
0: friend, oh, now, mommy, Auntie Esther, that is free. Pumphone, you know what to say. Ah, won't worry, boy, ye DNA.
2: Oh, fine,
0: eh?
2: Ning on your fair, ye day.
0: Well, he'll know.
2: Oh, fine, eh? Nan your papa.
0: Mm-hmm.
2: You monica boy, I cabuba.
0: Mm-hmm.
2: We load demons and bullies, see him off. Can look on me, eh, jailer.
0: Mm-hmm.
2: Say, there are no more. They call I see. 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
2: 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What a dear monster for police, ya mum. You can send in can be labor soon.
0: Wow.
2: Men I can see beer, they be call me and they fall. A fuck will hold on. Men I book at a school and work a secondary school with Bima. Then now,
0: a bile.
2: Eh?
0: Wow.
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2: To my city, and then I get a new issue. I see how we get a new issue. She's quite good.
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3: 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Yesa.
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0: Mr. Also will be before
3: that
0: and you know me and Sunday night. What
3: and you're not the Abakunda.
0: Just Onim the any papa.
3: Onim the other papa is the same. Why did you know what party? Obey you, Kazai. And will be soon to be sent the coin of us in Yemeni and in here. And this is the Kuru. We are short of a trouble, you know.
0: Oh, Jimmy.
3: Our body near the Asamaba. Wa mo di nso so a di asembeba
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3: 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E wo Genesis 36.
0: Genesis 36.
3: Yeah, yeah, man, 8, yeah. Our Genesis 38, rather. Genesis 38.
0: Your world.
3: I want to read it through verse 1. And answer on jump on verse 6. So don't ask them no. I back at your crib crass, Usher Conum Granua, a Yawoodia Catiapa. Because any panel, no, whole son and no, quay goo, you know, or Yakupo to make a chair party, so work minipa, until a Yakupo Kumono. That's on Yakupo Kumunia, or no, or two, so do goo from now. And then now, what would you go, Robert? What would you go to your moon? I'm where I want. As you said, you're watching it, you're cooling, Papa.
0: Just say, yeah,
3: oh, yes. It's a made the word family planning, and fucking English, and you English, Papa. Because family planning, no, and can't show us a set of the first and cost of because family planning, I have bluff for Casa, and you have a family tree. You have the baby, I can bet you say. And farmer to sa attend so then your family planning.
0: Matu asiapa if you say Abusina de Yapia Dodo.
3: Very good.
0: Yeah.
3: Any pony did you share Busia?
0: Yeah.
3: It's the mobile catches I meant to be Busia, and not condom the pair dear womb. It is on Yanko Pokumusa, owner now, over Genesis 38 Okumidia, and then on Yanko Pokumi Papa. It's on the end here for. Judgment day.
0: Matua see papa.
3: It's a whole question of condom crowd. Work with Nipandada. And I will put your one question. One man, Nipan crab or two movie, and son, I will call them secure, and I will call my doctor. And the upper swan shash, I say, who put your water look like a tree? And look at your mojan look like the Bible look like I say, what way do you be on the mojan best year? Emma one, a mojano, our Hezekiah 1638. We are the time.
0: Mr. Zakaria.
3: Mr. Zakaria. 1638.
0: Mr. Zakaria.
3: Aha. I didn't see any other papa. San Seven and Yad Papa Cra.
0: Matua Sipa. Mr. Zakaria, Jaso. Uso Casa Ukasa Free Crubenso.
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3: 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Now Utra satellite.
0: Yeah,
3: media. Now Utra, Utra satellite. And that's the word to media.
0: Unim, sir, a VA and some of our cream, a me a mupi, a yam sisi. Because ye mupi, ye di fo.
3: Oh, and ye di papa. 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
4: Hello.
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4: Jodi jo suhum.
0: Oh, wow. Suhum tise wye.
4: I'm going to go to the house.
0: Not just so poor or no nam sad as someone to a womb who is soon in a bind.
4: And so who can't do that will be known and piano or tell our dear young cousin or down for bar. And you won't mean just a window house and tell us a real down for bar. Because the boy no nam, you know how to know what you are for.
0: Whoa.
4: You know, no nam, you know, for one pack in your house as a known crew. 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
0: Hm.
4: 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With your house.
5: na odasu jira won che anu wa yan kupa e na nyi je yu ko no so de e nya de papa
0: ma tisa abofrabi sumo won che
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0: okay yo koso
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0: yeah
5: ofa ye oni boy ni fa ye fun na oni boy ni fa ye fun boy ni se unku yin se because na boy no I see my sister no low class and you know me girl now in the transfer no or couple technique in China and show my baby wedding. 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
0: And
5: I think this is who you say, and I'm just going to say, let me know what I think I didn't do me no cut your hair, you're bushing me, you mean saying. 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
0: Wow.
5: Akwala ni kiasi, ebi, tori mizina, oma amenu mpudi yonu, univi ya tisisi ya nime kate du awonu. 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
1: Yeah.
0: Hey, little girl. Oh, long time. 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
0: Wow. 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
1: Master, nipa, yeah. 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
0: Na chese uwo utiwi ase amemfa ho ntu nipa so fa ho tu nyame so.
1: I'm telling you today, Master.
0: Wow.
1: Enu anu nyame, whether good or bad, Nyankopon, ni dinu mposwe ni adinu ye. 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Master, nipa nye, Nanny Yami found who to Yamisu. Yami Ben Yabi Bia Mau, Anna Imanusua. Mujini said, Mother, Imani Yankum was him. Master, Imani Yankum was him.
0: Adiana can't obey Bia, Chess and Yamia Cheneba, Obekasamiko to Achini.
1: Master, you see, Oba cry, Wutong. Oba Wutong. Guess
0: who are you sure? Who are you sure? So a bit me, I will not turn the back.
1: Oba, a wood tone.
0: Hey,
1: because why would we be? Pacun, a ball cow on you, and Emma almost signed papers. Dia, she can't talk yet. We did this as a ya.
0: Me bow, says a woo edima obi.
1: Yes,
0: oh, yeah, and say,
1: oh, bless you, Cassian, and I'm Pacun, boil Pacun to ope, panobi.
0: Ah, or your bar, only a con boine your bar.
1: Oh, yeah, bema.
0: Problem. Yo, minia, where the line is why you're hot.
1: Yeah, okay, who they carry on?
0: Midas, yes, original.
2: Because
0: I am pa.
2: Ana, una mkwampa so.
0: Mhm.
2: Ekudia dance ya.
0: Mhm.
2: which were a move for. When I'm quite possibly could hear dance here, which were a move for.
0: If there's no crano now come.
2: Do go in an owning cell as a Malcocana as a children now. Nothing, I tell you wrong. And then kept in the moment. You may be a new in an air, it's not my friend.
0: Me too, a sepa.
2: Mini, I a word. And a cave. And a mamma who free Apocano. And a Bacubino or my Bible quotation.
0: Yes.
2: Oh, my cousin, the academic and Oma can you say? Me bo mu nyina abaso
0: mo
2: eh nte mo kan em de papa na se se obi ka se adan popa ne nyankopon eh se anhwe yi a ye ne nyu ante mbe basa o nyankopon no enye ga na hankwa na o owo be dia
0: diara
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0: mhm
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0: e wo kon na biara
2: eh ye DJ we don't go back to me up well, palm with ye. Yeah, Mamma can say Nippa and Yenipa. And I said, DJ Kuruko, and Jenny Pasam, if you will
0: be. Sayana was it ye children say any pebbing ye.
2: Hm. I'm so be here, did not go hospital. One of a sudden, your doctor.
0: Do you
2: want to preach? Hm. That doctor, you know, why you preach? Hm. A walk will be. Less in a virgin a war. So mu jani adie
0: mhm
2: ukwe ti bijana nan ni nyina na nese ni ono nye nipa
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0: bene
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0: da bi because wo mpensa
2: yes yes me ti se menen na mkra na nje enko
0: ya ba e komo no krento so
2: I said, no, Ponyuma would be any idea.
0: Wow.
2: And you know how to grab the university. And so, boy, you are kind of. And you won't yet. So, yeah.
0: And now, you are said, Nadam for you are saying,
2: and I'm going to say, what is it? Nadam for power and open up the final war. When I would do for.
0: Yeah.
2: There, one can say, Nippa, your pa.
0: What was
2: one of my own people who want you? What could you be? Look at him now.
0: There be.
2: Kumudima, utimu buwa ukurama. 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
0: Mr. Efrifa Kantamantu, a hot saying.
3: Nakupon Arma, the Diaboko,
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3: Nakupon Shiraw, and your drinkers here, Abrenia Bridger.
0: Medasipi,
3: Kaza is here, Medin Huyao Pau. Or so be other Kaza Tinti, or Makomentu. The same thing, I want to have a Kaza Tinti. Also, Ghana for your life, we are name you. Ubiya kwenye kasa, onzo ono kasa, onzo ba ye the same thing. Oh, yo minya.
0: Yo yankoso.
3: What's am nadia tu jane dia? 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
0: Right.
3: Ya kai yonko pa, yonko pa ahu. 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
0: be.
3: And now, the food tuba could be any say. 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
3: I saw your punishing ye.
0: Hm.
3: But what must you
0: do? What was your permini?
3: Aha. Now, be who Yonkopa and Yonkopa name. Yonkopa,
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6: Mwuzuma edi, eni mwani. From Monday, I to Kremosa. What him?
5: Mm-hmm.
6: Asama, only two day are young Cosser and Uncle Pani, Uncle Pani.
5: Yeah.
6: What was there? Uncle Pana, I didn't know.
5: Mm-hmm.
6: No, what dear, I was already a minute.
5: Mm-hmm.
6: Uncle Pani, okay, what was the man? And I know.
5: Yen yin ayi di fo
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5: Wow. Yo, a cafe amidasi pi yebedin komo bi o. Nyansanyum.
7: Nyansafun eti.
5: Mi ni Mr. Odin ni bebi akase frewi e.
7: Bobito ba ko pere.
5: Hey, Bobby, to
7: what?
5: Bibia Boko, dear.
7: Bibia Boko.
5: You, Mwanunko.
7: What's the man, Okano? And then the Boko Babu.
5: Yanko.
7: Wo ba bro.
5: Oh, internet so meet me here about the casa natural to.
7: Okay. Emia no atem na waka na. Obia obia ba yi na waka se we yi agunu. Na mama na e se na yi mu. Wonya ba ko.
5: Just open so chere se ansan o ba bi emfa dwene se minsen ya, menyinsen metu agunu. Na chere se oba ha boha.
7: Now, And also, Oko, Proverbs 17:17. Maybe some Tibun song, Tibun song.
5: Yeah.
7: So let's talk about, okay, Adam for Pa, Adam for, or Yanko Mirabo. Only Adam for, the Bibitua, or Mobiante.
5: Yeah.
7: Now, Unia, Unia de, or Wuruma is Yada. If I told you, I can't talk to you.
5: Oh, yeah.
7: But I don't part it. I can watch them and this will be happy. Now, when you have the oh, there be Aonia, Aosica, and on Oba. A year, I was only no more time at the Havana Asoa. No mind,
5: and see.
7: I concordia. And you know what you say, you have a contact. You have a one so clever watch the automobile.
5: Right.
7: And you have to be a Yagua. A better, like I said, German better, therefore. And you unplug how piano.
5: And yeah, and yeah, and yeah, and yeah, and yeah, and yeah,
7: and yeah,
5: and yeah, and yeah, and
7: yeah,
5: and yeah, and yeah,
7: one.
5: Yo, Minia. Bye bye.
7: Bye bye.
5: Nyansanyum.
8: Yeah, yo.
5: Mika nyansanyum anu ajisu nyansafone tie. Nyansanyum.
8: Nyansafone tie, yo. Nyansafone tie.
5: Minia, Mr. Udini, bebi, Udini, bebi akase free.
8: Me kase free, kuku kumpe.
5: Bon.
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0: Nana unim me pon se si a me pon ya fre Mr. Fresse number we.
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0: 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Na tie fu Plan B FM Grassroot Cup 2026. Yeah, bebo gala B. Ah, gala no, ebe starte 22nd of August. 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

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Anona e chaguono, wankasa unimodida, ye biem e chasse life, e wo tema. Committee 2, aye Mexico AstroTurf no so. 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

0: jerseys and a gold medals. 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
1: 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I Little George Health Shop.
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1: They are soon soon Yaria to say Ekshire, stroke, and Jujia Yaria. That would this year be any Adumiari, Machina, Sawabodam, and now Pesonia Bambo, Pesonia, and Nifu Francois, India man, or Babua. 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
0: Namajuma Sammy swear,
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0: Maybe as I'm see what tra, Nelson Quay.
1: India man says, or both from a chassis or co school, none in India or quantum, so do if you are cut. India man so bebu abu framan in India no akwankain. 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
1: 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India man ana. 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